Girls and cars go by on the street. All the city has come alive. The moon comes up between tall buildings as I walk up along Riverside. A saxophone echoes in the alleyway. A breeze blows up through the subway grate. By the park, the smell of fresh cut grass sends my mind reeling through summer's past.

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Tonight's national anthem will be sang by VHS student Kyler Phelps.

0: Let's hear it for Tyler Phillips. Great job, Tyler.
1: A beautiful rendition of the national anthem here in beautiful Beaver, Utah, as the Beaver Beavers host the San Juan Broncos. Preston Ferry, Noah Olson bringing you today's Friday Night Lights action. Noah, what are you expecting?
2: I'm expecting just some smash mouth football here, Preston. Beaver, a team that likes to run it a lot. San Juan might not run it as much as Beaver, but they do love to run the ball. They love their offense. These are two very well-coached teams. John Marshall and Barkley Christensen with 9 state championships between them since 2019. So it's going to be a kind of a chess match style matchup here, Preston.
1: You're right. Two Goliaths of the 1A and 2A football worlds. These two teams have met multiple times in the past, right? Obviously, San Juan with 5 straight state championships, but both coming into this game with a lot to prove. Davis Carter, BYU, there's a lot of blue and white out there, but Beavers quarterback Davis Carter is a senior who had 139 yards throwing the ball and 73 rushing yards with the Tuds last week out. A big game from Bo Yeomans, who had nearly 400 passing yards. And I know this is a game that means a lot to you. You've got a little bit of skin in the game, a former Bronco yourself, right?
2: That's right.
1: It's going to be an exciting matchup. But for more about what this game means, we're going to swing it down to our sideline reporter, Kira Orton. Kira, what do you got for us?
3: Well, tonight, Beaver's name of the game is going to be bouncing back after losing last week 27-21 against Moapa Valley. But tonight, they have the opportunity to change things here in front of their home crowd for the first time this season. And while they have home field advantage, San Juan is just as eager to get a win here tonight after also losing this week. It's safe to say that both of these teams are hungry and are going to be fighting to get their first win of the season here tonight. Back up to you guys.
1: Thank you, Kira. That was a fantastic job. This is the first time that here at Thunder 91 we've had a sideline reporter live on camera trying out some new, fun, and exciting things. That's Kira Orton once again down the sideline. She'll be bringing us all the downfield action all night long. Noah and I will be bringing you the action from up top here in what they call the Crow's Nest, right? Noah, have you ever been up here?
2: I've never broadcasted up here. I've watched a few games up here, hung out when I was in high school watching these guys play, but a first time broadcasting from the Crow's Nest. I'm excited. It's going to be a fun matchup.
1: How about that? And before we get ready for kickoff here, tell us a little bit about your playing experience in San Juan. What position did you play? What was your experience there? I mean, this is a team with a storied history. These two teams, obviously a lot of animosity between the two, you could say. Give me your take here. What are you thinking is going to happen today?
2: I just think it's going to be a really, really well thought out game. As you said, both teams are coming off losses last year, and I'm not going to reveal any of the secrets of how Coach C coaches, but
1: nor should you.
2: I know he has this team ready. I was giving San Juan starting quarterback Bo Yeomans a little trash talk earlier. I asked him, I was like, Bo, are you guys going to show up this week? And he goes, oh yeah, we'll be ready. So this is a team that's going to be ready. San Juan's going to come firing out of the gates. They love to start fast. They're going to receive the kickoff as they like to do. And Beaver, they allowed a 90-yard kickoff return last week against Moapa Valley. So even this opening kickoff, it'll be interesting to see what both teams do as we head into this matchup.
1: Very important first start here. And this is a non-region game for both these teams, but one that could have playoff implications down the line. These are two juggernauts you mentioned before. The Broncos, 5 straight state championships. Beaver, the runner-up last year. They have 15 state championships, the most in 1A football, as the Beaver Beavers get set to kick it away. It'll be Leonardo De Leon. Let's play football, huh? Field a deep at the 10-yard line. Oh, a little trick going up the right side. Got some blockers, moves outside, steps out about the 23, and that's where the Broncos will take over on offense.
2: Yeah, nice return there from San Juan. Just kind of a low line drive kick from Beaver, Leonardo De Leon. And San Juan is known to be very dangerous in the return game. So a good job from Beaver there to kind of contain that and keep him inside the Beaver 25.
1: The Broncos with an electric offense. They can throw the ball. They can run the ball. Their back is Brig Palmer. He had 8 carries for 65 yards last week out, following one of the best running backs in Utah history, not even San Juan history, and they will give it to him straight away. bounces up about for 2 yard pickup. Establish a nice little run game.
2: And it'll be interesting to see where San Juan goes with the running game tonight, because Thomas Harden got a lot of touches last week, but he also gave

0: the ball away a number of times. So we'll see if they stick with Brig.
1: Turnovers are always a thing any coach can point to and say, you clean those up, you can win the ball game here. Shotgun snap, rolling right, takes the ball up for about a 6-yard pickup maybe. He's going to be right at the – no, he's got the first down. He's got it by, what, 3 yards there, Noah?
0: Yeah, that was a nice run by Bo. Elected not to pitch it, and the corner kind of hung out there. And that's just a take-what-they-give-you play. They will take 7 yards off that option pitch.
1: Bo Yeomans, a junior, 23 for 38 last week out throwing the ball. Palmer fumbles but recovers the handoff, runs up the middle. He's got a nice pickup of 15 or more. They're going to give him 16 on the play. A good run up the gut. But last week out, like you were saying, turnover is going to be a big thing. 389 yards, 2 touchdowns, 3 picks. Got to clean that up if you want to beat the Beaver Beavers.
0: San Juan going fast like they like to. Already back on the ball.
1: Yeomans takes a snap, goes to his left side. A little RPO, snaps it over to Palmer. Palmer picks up the first down and a little bit more. They'll spot him right at the 35. They are in the Beaver Beavers territory now.
0: Well, it's clear what San Juan wants to do. They haven't thrown a pass yet. It's been the Yeomans and Palmer game so far. And Rick Palmer, younger brother of Trip Palmer, who is on his mission right now, but when he gets back, going to play ball for Bronco Mendenhall out at Utah State.
1: How about that? Bronco to Bronco. Yeomans takes a snap for the first time, looking to throw, looks to his right side, pass completed in the middle of the field, good pickup of the first down. That was completed to, help me out, Noah, who is
0: that? That's Mike and Keith, receiver, nice little in route there. San Juan loves going fast, Beaver struggling to sub off.
1: And Palmer is a threat in the passing game as well. He hauled in a nice 231-yard performance with 2 scores last week out. Yeomans takes a snap once again, goes to his left side, pitch off to Palmer, spins around. He's got some room, cutting back across the middle of the field, going to his right side. He's got all day and nobody to stop him. Touchdown, Broncos.
0: That was actually a really good job by Beaver to seal that. I don't know why we're running to the short side of the field, but an even better job by Brig to just make a play, use your speed, and get around the end for 6.
1: And he had to reverse the field there. They wanted to go to that left side, which they've gone to about 3 times that drive. But a great cutback, you're right, to reverse the field, get all the defenders mismatched, and waltz in.
0: And San Juan going for 2 like they like to do.
1: Yeomans hands it off again up the middle, diving in for 2. It's good. That was... Was that Harden?
0: That was number 21, Randall Black, on that little shovel pass.
1: How about that?
0: And San Juan, they love to receive the ball. They love to start fast. They got an 8-0 lead right now, but they had a 12-0 lead against Grantsville. So we'll see how this Beaver offense responds to a lightning-fast start from San Juan. Kind of their patented special on offense is that quick start, catch your opponents off guard.
1: Speaking of lightning, we might have a storm moving in from our right side coming north. Wind's picking up just a little bit. Hasn't played a factor so far and might not. The clouds don't look too nasty. Of course, Beaver has been hit with a lot of natural disasters recently. I'm sure they're happy to be on the other side of a lot of that.
0: This win could affect the game in great lengths. It's helping Beaver right now, kind of blowing to the north, northeast, if you will. So this will help Beaver coming down.
1: So Lucas Jepson will kick into the wind, back deep for the Beavers. Davis Carter, Leonardo De Leon. Is that who that is?
0: I believe so. Number 15.
1: The kicker could return the kicker. How about that? Kick right up the middle here. Received at the 20-yard line. Going left side. He's got some room and some daylight. Beaver moving up to the 50. Just crossed the timeline. Beaver will start on the Broncos side of the field. A great return from Drew Sorensen. Backup quarterback and running back. Junior.
0: Yeah, just bad responsibilities there by San Juan. On kickoffs, you got to stay in your lane, and they all just kind of folded in, and he was able to bounce that out to the left side and find a little bit of space, beat the kicker on his way, and Beaver's going to start with great field position.
1: So we'll see Davis Carter, a dual threat and a defensive threat for the Beavers, go under center, and he'll go to his left side, try and

0: finds some room, picks up five, maybe six. Tackled down. Was that Brig Palmer?
1: Brig Palmer doing it all, just like Davis Carter did last week. He had a really good week. 16 carries for 73 yards, 139 yards passing, a touchdown, and eight tackles to go along with it. A team lead. Beaver Swiss Army Knife, number 16, Davis Carter.
0: Under center again, handoff inside this time for Beaver, pushing its way towards the first down marker. Only going to pick up maybe three. Trey Bradshaw looked like the ball carrier.
1: This game is going to be won and lost in the trenches. Who is going to win the battle in the trenches? And San Juan, they did not win that battle last week. They got bullied all day by Grantsville. Grantsville sealed the game with a 70-yard rushing touchdown. So if San Juan can win the game in the trenches, they'll win. And if Beaver wins the game in the trenches, they'll win. That's where this game will be decided.
0: If you're joining us on the YouTube stream, this is Thunder 91 action of Friday Night Lights. As Carter hands off the middle once again, a pickup of maybe two.
1: It's going to be short.
0: This will bring up fourth down for the Beavers.
1: Beaver's been getting good push. They've been getting 2-3 yards every single rush, if not more. So I would not be surprised to see John Marshall go for this.
0: Fourth and one for the Beavers. 8:30 left in quarter number one. Beavers elect to go for it. Will we see a tush push? Carter takes a snap himself and goes up the guy. He's got the first down and a couple of feet, maybe inches more.
1: Yeah, just no linebackers there for San Juan to fill that hole. They all got sucked up watching the ball, and Carter was just able to bounce it to the left side. That's going to be where the game's won and lost for San Juan. It's got to be their linebackers. They were not able to make plays last week. They got to recognize gaps and shoot hard, fill them, make a tackle.
0: Carter carried the ball 16 times last week, and he's on pace for doing more of the same. This time takes a snap, rolls to his right side, finds Lurth. Lurth's got the first down, cuts back inside, out of bounds at about the 20-yard line of the Broncos.
1: It's good game planning by Beaver. All of San Juan's defenders were so bought in on run, and then Carter just pulls it back and makes one of the easiest passes you'll see tonight to Emmett Lurth.
0: Lurth, the top target for the Beavers, 112 yards and a touchdown last week to go along with seven receptions. Carter's favorite target.
1: Student section making some noise.
0: Snap to Carter, goes up the middle again. No, sorry, handoff to Drew Sorensen again.
1: Beaver loves, they love the eye candy in the backfield. They'll have a lot of moving pieces, three, sometimes four guys in the backfield. They love to move them around, and that's what they want you to watch. You really got to watch your linemen. Your linemen will take you to the ball nine times out of ten. And San Juan, they're just watching players right now. They're not watching the linemen. They're watching the ball.
0: So second and four from about the 25-yard line, 7 minutes to go. Carter takes a snap, goes left himself, but he's met right at the line by the Broncos.
1: That was a lot better job by San Juan's line. They weren't fooled by that one.
0: I've got some defensive players I thought to watch out for, and you tell me, you might know a little bit more about this team. Thomas Harden and Andrew Nielsen are guys that stood out to me in last week's performance, making some big-time plays.
1: Yeah, these are two guys that can just fly around. Andrew Nielsen's older brother, Brigham, he played linebacker for the Broncos as well, so a lot of history there, and they're two guys that are very capable of flying around and making plays.
0: Carter goes under center once again. Hands off this time, up the gut again, bouncing inside, bouncing off Broncos. Everybody's bouncing around in there. It's like one of those pinball machines, man. He just keeps it moving again. It's Trey Bradshaw at that time.
1: And that first bounce was off of Brig Palmer at the line of scrimmage, but Palmer just was not able to bring him down. Took a couple of Broncos for a 4 or 5 yard ride after first contact. You'd love to see that if you're Beaver.
0: Carter's back in shotgun. He's got doubles on his right. On his hip is DeLeon. Moves to his left side. Carter takes a timeout though.
1: I don't know if they had a wrong formation there because he was moving his running back around a lot. And one of the receivers got out late.
0: We're going to take a quick timeout and refresh as well as both teams get rehydrated. We'll be back in a minute right here on Thunder 91.
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3: Hermes Drive-In has served...
0: We're back here. Beavers are knocking on the door. Carter in the shotgun. Takes it himself. Rolls up. He's dragged down behind the line. Stopped for no gain on the play. That's a big man making the play there.
1: Big number 99, Keelan Hutchins. A great play.
0: Beavers got a second and goal from about the 4-yard line. Carter, handoff up the gut, met once again by a line of immovable Broncos.
1: Here's some good play in the trenches from San Juan. Last two plays, Beavers got a no push. We'll see if they go to the passing game on third down. I wouldn't be surprised.
0: Third and goal from about the 2-yard line. Lerth is a dangerous weapon on the outside, goes far right. Carter sets up nobody on his left, takes a snap, rolls to his right side, quick pitch out to the outside. Beaver trying to bounce up, is going to get back to the line of scrimmage maybe to bring up a fourth down.
1: A nice tackle by Mike and Keith right at the pylon.
0: Looks like De Leon that time, the ball carrier.
1: Fourth down and three. We'll see where Beaver goes. Wide side of the field to the left.
0: Beavers break huddle at about the 10-yard line. They only need two. Fourth and goal. Carter takes a snap, rolls to his left side, looking for some help. He might take himself. Shovel pass. Touchdown, Beaver.
1: He was initially looking for Emmett Lerth, but Zachary Benson was able to leak out uncovered as they shoot the cannon here in Beaver that surprised everyone up in the crow's nest. And Zachary Benson with the first touchdown of the night for the home team Beavers.
0: Sophomore making big time plays. That's one way to get up the depth chart, Noah.
1: Yeah, was just able to leak out uncovered. Everyone, including myself, was expecting that ball to go to Lerth, and that's where he wanted to go initially.
0: They want to go for two. Carter rolls to his right side, looking for some help. Lobs it again. Same play. Did he get in? He did. 2 points is good. Beaver ties the ball game. That's De Leon.
1: Well, what's the best way to respond to a punch, Preston?
0: One more big punch, I'd say, Noah.
1: That's right, and that's what Beaver does, putting together a complete drive, some nice runs, couple of passes, and we are tied up 8-8 with 4:29 to go here in the first quarter in Beaver.
0: We can't mention enough the rivalry between these two. It's a very physical matchup every time out. Beaver ended San Juan's 37-game win streak. Very impressive feat for the Beavers, but San Juan has got them multiple times to go along with 5 consecutive state championships, a very dominant force.
1: Yeah, San Juan leads the all-time series 17-5. And Coach Christensen is 5-2 against Beaver in his tenure. But Beaver, they ended San Juan's home winning streak that lasted 1,763 days last year. So you know San Juan wants that revenge. And you know Beaver, they want a streak in this rivalry. They want 2 in a row.
0: As Kira mentioned to us earlier, both these teams searching for win number 1. As they both fell victim in their first matchups of the year. De Leon will kick it off for the Beavers. Kick is underway. It's a deep shot over the head of the return team into the end zone. The Broncos will take over.
1: That looked like some of my golf shots the other day. They didn't get more than about 10 feet in the air, and they went a long way, some of them over the green. That one over the back of the end zone.
0: Well, I'll tell you what, my golf game either looks like prime.

0: Tiger Woods or Biger Muds. Don't even know who that is.
1: Some would say Weiger Toots.
0: Yeah, that's right. Broncos have it on the 20. A chance to respond. Bo Yeomans takes a snap. Hand off Palmer, left side. He's got some room, a little bit of daylight. Tackled down right before the first down marker.
1: That was a really good block by number 59.
0: Dawson Orton with the tackle there for the Beavers.
1: Whoever 59 is on San Juan, that was a great block to seal the end there and get that run around.
0: Doubles left, single to the right. Rolls, looks left side, caught for a first down and a little bit more, diving his way forward.
1: They love their screens at San Juan, and that's a nice little RPO action. Get the linebacker sucked in and make a nice quick pass out to Randall Black for your first down.
0: The senior. Beavers got an extra man on the field. Can they get him off? Looks like they do before Yeomans takes the snap.
1: And Yeomans was saying someone moved, but the referee didn't agree. He'll look back for the play call.
0: Yeomans changes it up. He's got doubles on his right side, single on the left. Palmer in the backfield. Rolls to his right side, pitches to Palmer. Palmer's met in the backfield, tackled. Beaver with a big play. That's the kicker, Leonardo De Leon.
1: And that was just a swarm mentality. There was 5-6 white hats over there for Beaver. Brig Palmer had no way out of that one.
0: It reminded me of the video of Luke Kuechly when he calls out the play. Do you remember that one? Then he just, boom, he just knew exactly where it was going. De Leon read that like a book. So second and about 13 for the Broncos. Snap handoff, fires quick over the middle, tip pass. Thrown into some dangerous territory. The intended target that time was for Randall Black.
1: And they were lucky that got tipped. The Beaver student section is chanting Butterfingers, but I don't think it was Randall Black's fault. They should be cheering their player for a good tip, whoever it was.
0: Good defensive effort, but maybe Yeomans just put a little too much on that ball, a little high. He'll take the snap this time in shotgun. Empty backfield. Looking for Palmer. Nobody there. Beavers all over him, drop deep in the backfield. That's a loss of 10. Beaver, big sack.
1: Number 75, Jaden Erie, the junior, with a huge play to force fourth down. We'll see what San Juan does here. They're known to go for it in situations like this.
0: Looks like they are. Yeomans has got double on his right side. He punts it, actually. Didn't know he had that in him. It's back on the other side of the field. Takes a Beaver-friendly bounce. They're going to start action at about the 36-yard line.
1: This is where the chess match element of this matchup comes in. John Marshall for Beaver. Barkley Christensen and Bobby Bowering for San Juan. A bunch of great coaches, and Beaver clearly was able to make an adjustment there. They had a TFL, a sack, and a lot better looking on defense than their first drive. We'll see what San Juan responds with.
0: Score, and a stop are the possessions right now. Carter takes a snap, fires all the way to Lurth on the left side. Lurth makes a man miss. He's got a little bit of room, fights his way for about 6. A good pickup for the Beavers.
1: And Mike and Keith just wasn't able to make that tackle on the line of scrimmage. Juked out of his socks there, and Coach Bowering is not happy.
0: Beaver will have it. They gave him about 7, it looks like. So 2nd and 3. Got about a minute 40 left here in the first quarter. Carter under center, hands off, bouncing out to the right side, fighting to get to the line of scrimmage. I don't think he quite got there. Looks like a generous spot from the referee. First down for Trey Bradshaw and the Beavers.
1: Yeah, I agree with you, Preston. It did not look like he got there, but the referee says otherwise. Just a good way to bounce that outside. San Juan, they did a really good job initially of spilling that run to the outside. That's what you want to do against Wing T, spill it. But there was no one there to make the play.
0: Here goes Carter rolling to his left side. He's got Lurth wide open but couldn't connect. Drops the ball. The ball was a little bit low. We won't blame either guy there. They're both just going to share the blame there.
1: Little low.

0: Oh, but hit him in the hands. He should have caught it. He wouldn't have picked up more than 2 yards, but
1: 2 yards is more than zero.
0: Second and 8 versus second and 10.
1: Changes the playbook. Second and 10 now.
0: We'll see what Beaver goes to here.
1: Doubles left side. Lurth's playing the slot. Carter goes under center. Quick pitch to the left side. Got blockers. Beavers got some room. Fumbled out of bounds. Luckily for the Beavers, a great punch out by the Broncos, but that's going to get them to about a 3rd and 4.
0: Way to fly up and make a tackle. Number 0, Staley Dandy, making a great play there to force 3rd down. And just got a little bit unlucky with the bounce. His helmet hit it right on the ball. That's what you want to do. Just didn't bounce the Broncos' way.
1: Zachary Benson, the early touchdown, was the ball carrier. Only a sophomore. A lot more to go in these two storied programs. Lurth takes his spot way outside on the right side of Carter. Carter, quick snap, rolls to his right side, looking for anybody. He takes it himself, cuts up the middle, gets back to the first down, a little bit more out of bounds at about the 35?
0: Davis Carter, he didn't have anyone. He was looking for his little out route, but it was well covered. But they forgot to cover the quarterback. He turns it upfield, and it's Davis Carter. He makes plays for this Beaver team. I have circled on my notes, in all caps, just Davis Carter. That's how good of a player he is. That's what he can do for this Beaver team. Make a play on 3rd down and extend the drive.
1: Little Josh Allen type guy. Either throw the ball or just lower the shoulder and go to work.
0: Kind of what we sort of see out of Patrick Mahomes there.
1: Looks a little Mahomey, I'd say. Snap, hand off the middle. Beaver bouncing upside. About 2? Give him 2. That's the kicker, De Leon.
0: And Beaver, they'll take 2. They'll run it and run it and... Beaver huddling. 2 receivers out to the wide side of the field. I'd watch that rollout left out route again from Carter. Looking for Lurth.
1: Break huddle at the 40. Carter takes it back. Throws to Lurth on the left side. He's got one man to break. A miss. He's got a little bit of room. Tackled out of bounds at the 20-yard line. Another first down pickup for the Beavers.
0: And San Juan's just playing so deep on the outside, probably because they want their corners to fly into the middle. And Beaver recognizes that there's only one guy to block for De Leon. It's a hat on a hat. Pitch it to Carter. Or excuse me, Lurth. Carter to Lurth. And he's got a lot of green grass for the first down. That's just good game plan, good recognizing of where San Juan is, as that'll end the first quarter.
1: We come to the close of quarter number 1, a tie ball game, 8-8 here in Beaver. We're going to step aside. 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
1: Welcome back to Beaver, Utah. The Beavers and the Broncos tied at 8 at the beginning of quarter number 2. We're going to swing it down to the sideline where Kira has got some words for us. Kira.
4: Well, I want to take a look back at last week for San Juan, where they absolutely dominated in the first quarter, 12-0, but then after that were unable to make an offensive play for the rest of the game. They've shown us last week that they can make those big plays, and we've seen that here tonight with them getting on the board first. But the question now is, can they sustain that momentum? And here tonight, are they going to be able to put those pieces together and play a complete four-quarter game? What do you guys think?
1: Kira, I think you're exactly right. It's going to take a complete game, a complete effort from both these teams. as Beaver and Lirth go right up the right side, flying through bodies.
0: It's a really good defensive effort by San Juan. Every single person was swarming to the ball. That's what they teach.

0: swarm mentality. If you can't make the tackle, someone else can.
1: Wind blown right in the face of the Beavers. Lerth will go way out to the left side. There'll be DeLeon and Carter. Takes the snap, handoff to Carter up the gut. Or excuse me, to DeLeon up the gut. But a pickup of two, they give it to him. So a third and about two on the 10-yard line.
0: I've watched Carter's legs again here. Beaver's going to huddle up for a while like they like to do. Opposite from San Juan that likes to go lightning fast.
1: Now, I've noticed that both these teams haven't really challenged the middle of the field. It's been a lot more get it to the outside and try and cut back inside, make a guy miss. I wouldn't be surprised if we see some more of that action with Lerth. Carter takes a snap himself, goes up the gut, met by a wall, still alive, fighting for extra, drops down right at the first down mark. This time he's going to be short, fourth and inches for the Beavers.
0: Really good job by San Juan's line there to just win. The whole right side of their D-line just won that rep, won that play, and just stood him up as... They did what I thought they were going to do. Went to Davis Carter's legs up the middle, but no dice.
1: I wouldn't be surprised if they did the exact same thing again, though. I mean, if you could only need a couple inches, why not give it to one of the most powerful dudes on the team? Carter goes under center for this one. Carter drops back, pitch to DeLeon on the left side, finds a gap, gets the first down. It's going to be first and goal for Beaver on about the 8-yard line.
0: Didn't get much, but he got just enough. Beaver's blocking out there from their wide receivers was really, really good. If you want to play receiver, you got to block, and that blocking right there was just enough to get the first down, set up first and goal.
1: I want to shout out my cousin Staten and Lydia down in the student section, keeping the Beavers mighty and loud out there. Love to see school spirit.
0: It's actually a pretty good student section for a 1A school with, I mean, most of the school being on the sideline.
1: Carter takes a snap. He's rolling to his right side. He's got guys. Can he make somebody miss? Lobs it towards the end zone. Incomplete.
0: Well covered by San Juan. There was three people over there just trying to flood that right side. And all running step for step with Beavers wide receivers, and Carter kind of just had to throw it away. Good job by San Juan there to just force him into a tough throw.
1: Carter, you don't want to turn over, so I agree. Throw the ball away there. Beaver breaks huddle about the 15. Carter under center. He's got backs on either side. Motions Lerth to his right, but Carter takes it. Falls forward for maybe one.
0: Kind of looks like a busted play. Carter turned to his right, and Trey Bradshaw ran into him. And
1: he kind of just walked backwards.
0: Somebody did something wrong.
1: Beaver try again. Third and goal.
0: I wouldn't be surprised to see kind of that same flood concept to the right side. Watch Lerth.
1: Lerth's at the bottom of the screen on the far right side. Carter takes a snap. He's looking for somebody. He's going to have to move. He's moving to his right side. He's going to take it himself. Cut back inside. Spins at the one. Doesn't get there.
0: And it was, the play was a quick slant to Lerth, and he was open, but San Juan was able to give him enough pressure that he had to roll out, and he couldn't make that throw across his body. Maybe Patrick Mahomes could, but we're in Beaver, Utah. They're good skill players, but not quite that level.
1: They need a little Mahomes magic, you'd say, right here. Fourth and goal from about the, looks like the two. They moved it back just a little bit.
0: Two receivers out left. I wouldn't be surprised to see a rollout left. Maybe a pitch.
1: Carter, hard count. Motions everybody to his left side. Takes the ball himself. Dives up in the end zone. He got it. Touchdown, Beaver.
0: One ref said yes. One ref said no. I think he just barely got in. Just kind of took a hop to his left side and dived for it.
1: Just get it up the gut, right? You only need 2 yards.

yards. Davis Carter making things happen for the Beavers. Very close to the line. This time not going to go for two. They're going to elect to kick. It looks like it'll be Lurth to kick.

0: Right.
1: Excuse me.
0: So it'll remain a 6-point game. How does San Juan's offense come back after stalling out on the last drive? As you said, they haven't gone to the middle of the field because Beaver loves to play, they call it cover four. Four guys deep, three guys in the zone. And Beaver's entire mentality on defense is to just give up 5 yards. If they can give up 5 yards every play, they'll be happy because no offensive coordinator is patient enough to go 5 yards down the field. They're going to take a shot eventually, and that's where Beaver gets you with their great coverage, great coaching. So we'll see where San Juan goes here. It's not a defense where San Juan can take a lot of shots like they did last week against Grantsville. It's more of those slow burner run plays that kind of just slowly develop, and then you break it big, or you throw a 5-yard out route and break a few tackles. That's kind of the big plays you need to get here against Beaver with the style of defense they play.
1: Sound a little bit like Tony Romo over there. Hope you don't drive like him.
0: I would hope the same thing, Preston.
1: So Beaver will kick it back off to the Broncos. They're moving northward on the Beaver's grass football field. I love to still see some grass football fields. I'm from another little 1A high school, North Summit, and they switched to turf, but I love seeing the grass field still.
0: With the logo in the middle as well.
1: Kickoff deep, received at the 5-yard line. A little handoff to Palmer. Palmer gives it off again. A little triple action. They've got a little bit of room, a little bit of daylight. Can he get upside? No, he can't. 31, he's brought down.
0: We're going to get a flag here for a horse collar.
1: You never want to see the yellow laundry fly, but that's the first one of the game.
0: That was a weird-looking return. All the blockers were set up to go to the right side, and they made that handoff like Brick Palmer is going to run up the right side, and then another handoff, and they were just able to break it back the other way for a nice gain. Plus the flag.
1: Beaver student section getting a little bit loud here as the Broncos start on offense. Referees will pace off the yardage.
0: So that's going to set up San Juan at the 45-yard line.
1: 15-yard penalty.
0: 46-yard line.
1: Brings you to the middle of the field, and that is where Yeomans will start. He takes a shotgun handoff, hands it to Palmer up the gut. No, excuse me, that's not Palmer.
0: That's Thomas Harden.
1: Thomas Harden, one of the other lead backs, one of the senior leaders of this team.
0: Held on to the football that time.
1: A big first down as they march into Beaver territory. First and 10 from about the 40-yard line. Yeomans rolls to his right side, lobs it to Palmer. A nice little sidearm action. He's going to get to a first down and more. Picks it up right outside. Gets about 13 on that play.
0: Great play by San Juan. They pulled two guards to the left like they were going to run it like they just did on the last play. And then Yeomans just pulls it, flips it to Palmer. And Palmer, like I said earlier, just breaks a tackle for a few extra yards.
1: You can make a man miss. That's where you make your money, right? We know Devin Hester all too well. Don't we know him?
0: That's right.
1: Yeomans lobs over the middle of the field. A wide open receiver cutting back inside. He's got room. He's down at about the 3-yard line. A big pickup, maybe the biggest of the night for either team. The Broncos are moving.
0: That's what you give up in cover four, those little 5-10-yard routes. There's only three people to cover the 5-10-yard boundary, so he's finding the open space.
1: Randall Black making the big reception. Yeomans adds to his totals. This time he's got doubles to his left side. Takes a shotgun handoff, keeps it himself, rolls right, lowers the head, lowers the shoulder, across the pylon, touchdown, Broncos.
0: Quick drive there from San Juan. They went to their bread and butter, a lot of counter, a lot of screens, and they went right down the field in under a minute and a half. That was fast, Preston.
1: Two stops from the Beavers, and then they give up the big one, ties the ball game. It looks as though the Broncos are going to go for two. Yeomans has got two backs on his side, double receivers out to the left side. Handoff up the middle, nobody touching him as he waltzes in as Thomas Harden picking up the

0: No one home for Beaver's line. They all got washed out by those pulling guards. And Harden, with the easiest two-point conversion you will ever see, took a light Sunday stroll into the end zone to give San Juan a two-point lead.
1: Got about 7 minutes left in the first half. The Broncos go up for their second lead of the night, 16-14. And we've seen high-scoring matches between these two. We've also seen, was it an 8-0 ball game? So it definitely has potential to do anything in these ball games. These are aggressive teams, well-coached, good programs. Both have a lot to play for. Both wanting that first win of the season.
0: Yeah, that 8-0 ball game. I was a freshman in high school, and when I heard it might rain tonight, I was kind of getting flashbacks to that game. Beaver was on a 37-game winning streak, and San Juan was able to end it with a touchdown and a safety. Not a two-point conversion, a touchdown, a missed two-point conversion, and a safety for an 8-0 win.
1: Lucas Jepson will kick it off for the Broncos. This one is squibbed right down the middle, received by Beaver at about the 20-yard line. Cutting back inside, lowering the shoulder, gets to about the 27. A
0: couple of good moves from Drew Sorensen there, the backup quarterback.
1: And that's where the Beavers will take over. This has been a fast-paced game, though. Both these teams trying to get the edge of speed and just run the other one out of the stadium.
0: Yeah, that's what their game plan's been, is to just get to the outside, get it to your speedsters, to Carter, to Lerth, to De Leon, to Brick Palmer, to Andrew Nielsen. They got a lot of guys that can make plays, that can make speed plays.
1: Carter goes under center, handoff, pick up of about nothing.
0: A lot better job by San Juan's line these last two drives to just win it right off the snap. Beaver had no push. And there was just that play just never developed. 1 yard gain.
1: The second quarter is brought to you by Chrysalis. Looking for individuals to join their team of direct support professionals, become a mentor, teacher, or a friend. For more information in the online application, they are available at chrysalis.care. Carter goes under center for the Beavers. Lerths moves to his right side. He's rolling to the right, looking for anybody. That ball is knocked backwards. It's a fumble recovered. No, not by the Broncos. They had the mitts on it. Maybe had too much popcorn before the game. The Beavers recover it, though. Lerth able to jump on the ball that was initially recovered by Cameron Adair. Unable to hold on to it as the ball was knocked back a good 15 yards by Davis Carter.
0: These last two plays have been a really, really good job by San Juan's line of just getting pressure, getting there, and pressuring the quarterback. And they've just had two fumbles tonight that haven't bounced their way.
1: Third and a country mile. More than 20 yards. Carter will take it in the shotgun. Doubles out wide. Lobs a deep shot for Lerth, who catches it on the sideline. All the way up for a Beaver first down past the 40-yard line. How about a lob from Davis Carter to Emmett Lerth?
0: What a catch by Emmett Lerth. That's why he's their number one wide receiver. And you know that meme, Preston? Screw it, someone's down there. That's what Carter just did. He knew he had Lerth down there. And Quincy Singer, as they do every weekend on NFL Countdown, you got mossed.
1: What a high point from Lerth. Took a textbook catch. This time, Carter rolls to his left side, takes it himself. He's got some room and a first down, or narrowly, for the Beavers, and it is going to be another first down. So how about this? Two negative plays for the Beavers, one backing them up to a third and 30 to all the way, two plays, and you're right at midfield.
0: Just an absolute momentum swing. Beavers' student section was quiet. There's a lot of San Juan fans on the other side. They were making a lot of noise for their defense, and now every San Juan fan sitting down at Beaver student section is getting hyped. Just an absolute momentum shift. Lerth making that catch.
1: I mean, if that play, that had to have been a 30-yard lob, doesn't fire you up, I don't know what will. Football's back, baby. Here goes Carter.

0: Motions to the receiver to his right side, takes it himself to the right, dives ahead for maybe four. The second and six with about 4 minutes left to go in the Chrysalis second quarter.
1: Just a good job by Beaver's line, knowing your blocks. Carter able to leap forward for a couple extra yards there.
0: We're glad that anybody who's joining the broadcast can be here with us in the Brad's Food Hut broadcast booth. Before the game, after the game, or any time, home of the Bronco Burger, ironically. Brad's is a traditional fixture in Cedar City. Here goes Carter to Lerth, who has swallowed up a drop of five. Broncos say they have it. Referee does not say so.
1: Great play by number 51, Trey Bradford, to just get in there. He was there at the snap of the ball almost instantly.
0: Stay with us for halftime as we'll have some analysis and some insights, and especially we'll get to hear from our wonderful sideline reporter, Kira Orton, who's out there braving the wind for us. Carter takes shotgun snap, goes to his left side, looking for Lerth, but he's all hung up. Nobody there, tries to get the ball over the top to De Leon, but couldn't connect. Third and seven.
1: It's the third time they've gone to that play, and it only worked the first time. Samuel's done a better job to cover that out route.
0: Excuse me, it's a fourth and seven. Beavers switching a lot of units up. Will they punt it this time? They went for it the last two times. Huddling as if they're going to go for it.
1: Now they're in punt formation. It's De Leon.
0: Could we see some trickery? 3 minutes left to go. De Leon punches it deep back for Palmer over the head. Rolling towards the end zone. And not going to be able to stop it. Beaver almost did. Right at the 1 yard line. Could have put him backs against the wall, unable to get it done.
1: Just a one extra roll. Took it into the end zone. San Juan will have it on the 20. And Beaver, that little out route play they went to on third down, they line up two receivers out wide and they run them deep. And that's trying to just clear the secondary out. But San Juan, they've made the adjustment of having their linebackers come down. And it was man defense and just manning up on 15 because they were in zone the first time and they got beat on it. So it's looking like we'll see a lot more man from San Juan's defense. But now upcoming a nice, what the Broncos are known for, a little two-minute drill, 2 minutes, 44 seconds left.
0: Three to go. Here comes the Broncos. Quick pitch to Palmer on the right side. He's got a little bit of room. Trying to get up is swallowed up, though, by the Beavers. The yellow flag comes in.
1: San Juan's found a lot of gold with that option pitch. I'm not surprised they went to it for the first play of the drive.
0: Hey, see what the referee has got for us.
2: Holding number 84 offense. Senior penalty. No first down.
0: So a holding call on the offense will back the Broncos up, take away the 5 yard pickup from Palmer. .235 left to go in a 16-14 game where the Broncos lead it.
1: They haven't moved the ball back yet. I think they're going to go from the spot.
0: Referees conversing a little bit. I mean, it's still only the second game of the season. There still could be some rough. Looks like sideline says it's going to be from the spot, and it is indeed.
1: Referees need to warm up too.
0: Back them up, so it's going to be a first and 13. Yeomans takes a shotgun, looks left, fires a deep shot. He's got a man all alone, high pointed and going down across the timeline to the 40-yard line. A big first down from the Broncos. Quincy Sprint Singer.
1: Atoning for his sins from earlier, Beaver's safety, Randall Black, ran a little 10-yard hitch route over the middle, and he bit on that, freeing up Quincy Singer on the post. And if that ball's a little bit more out there, he's doing his dance in the end zone right now.
0: Here goes Yeomans. He's got doubles on both sides. He's looking down the middle of the field to Palmer. Palmer's at the first down line, cuts back, losing a little bit of yardage. Can he get back to the first down? He cannot. Punched out of bounds at the first down. We'll see if Blue gives it to him. He's been a little generous tonight. This time is not going to have the generosity of post-haunting Scrooge.
1: It just feels like Brick Palmer never goes down right as he gets the ball. He always makes a cut, makes a play. Kid's
0: always
1: fun to
0: looking
1: watch
0: for something extra, and he'll get the ball this time up the right side for a first down and not a whole lot more. Out of bounds at about the 25-yard line. We got 2 minutes left to go in the Chrysalis second quarter.
1: I'm surprised San Juan didn't go for the end zone there. It was second and two, and they've been running it well all night. Why not run that play on third down? Why not take a shot? I know that's what Coach C likes to do. Interesting that he didn't go for it. Maybe he doesn't want to give Beaver too much time.
0: Yeomans takes the ball, looking to his right side. He tells Palmer, go block for me. And he just skips ahead. Little bounding, looked like a baby gazelle. Just finding some spots.
1: Oh, that was a nice little play by Bo. Just pointed to Brick. Hey, go find someone to block. And is able to make some plays, leaping like the deer he likes to hunt. Him and his family, big hunters.
0: Doubles the left side, whistles. Looks like a timeout on the field. Beaver takes their second timeout, and with that, we'll step aside. We'll be right back for more Friday Night Lights right here on Thunder 91.

0: We're back, and Yeomans takes this shotgun snap, rolls to his right side. Quick pitch to Palmer, finds a little bit of room on the sideline. They're headed north, just like me when I head home. About 3.5 hour drive. Only 3 from here, though.
1: I'm heading that same way up to North Salt Lake tonight.
0: Good little drive. No rain, so that's nice. Well, right now, we're worried about the Broncos who are knocking on the door. A second and goal. Palmer takes the handoff, diving upside. Touchdown, Broncos.
1: Nice blocking. Nice execution. Like I said, Brick Palmer, he didn't go down easy. He goes in for the score.
0: An opportunity to make this a two-score ball game here in the Chrysalis second quarter. 22-14, Broncos lead it. Minute 9 on the clock.
1: Broncos going to go for 2. This is a big 2-point conversion.
0: Makes it either an 8 or a 10-point game. Yeomans hands off to Palmer once again. Nobody touches him until he gets to the goal line. 2-point good, Brig Palmer.
1: If it ain't broke, don't fix it. Brig Palmer, Brig Palmer, Brig Palmer, and Brig Palmer on that drive with a little bit of Quincy Singer in there. But San Juan, they found something with the Yeomans and Palmer show. Beaver, this offense is not, it's not built to go fast. Minute 9 on the clock. We'll see what they do. We did just see Emmett Lurth make a pretty impressive 30-yard catch. So we'll see if Beaver can, I don't know what their field goal unit looks like. It is 1A football, but maybe get into field goal range or if not, get a touchdown. They do get the ball coming out of the second half, so I don't think they'll be conservative here. I think they'll go for something.
0: I agree with you here. Not a lot of time, even if you do turn the ball over. Your defense has been solid enough. If you can hold them off for at least a minute, if you end up turning the ball over, we might even see the Broncos try and keep the ball here. A little onside action.
1: They've been known to do so.
0: They do not. They squib it once again. Here comes DeLeon with the ball up the middle. He gets to about the 30 where he's met by a herd of Broncos. Little bit of action between the two teams, but the Beaver Beavers will take over at about the 30-yard line. They got a minute 3 to try and put something on the board before halftime.
1: It's a good hit by number 27, Danny Price. Some of the San Juan players were saying the ball actually came out. But clearly, either it didn't or Beaver got back on it. We'll see where Beaver goes. I would look, obviously, for Emmett Lurth. He's lined up out right.
0: Bottom left of your screen, number 87. Lined up on you on the radio audience, he's on the far left of the doubles. Carter takes a snap. He's looking Lurth's way. He's going to make a man miss, and he's hit as he throws it. Lobbed. Great catch by assistant coach on the sideline, but not going to pick up a first down.
1: I was watching the one-on-one on the bottom with Lurth, and then I looked back after about a second after the ball was snapped, and there were 3 Broncos in the backfield. Just no time for Carter to do anything. That didn't take a lot of time off the clock. If you get another play like that, if I'm San Juan, I'd be thinking about getting the ball back with 3 timeouts.
0: And you mentioned it earlier, Beaver's more of a team that likes to do a slow burn and just dig away at you. This is not something they're used to, but here goes Carter looking for some help. He's going to lob it up to DeLeon, who can't hold on, and he is laid out as he tried to make a catch. That's a big hit.
1: Actually, a really nice play call. They had everything going right, and then number 15, DeLeon, kind of snuck out the back on a wheel route. Just wasn't a well-timed ball, and even if he did catch it, Staley Dandy laid a huge hit right there, right on the San Juan sideline, too. They were all pumped up, as that brings up 3rd and 10.
0: 5'9 senior for the Broncos.
1: I wouldn't be surprised if Beaver just runs this and makes San Juan use a timeout.
0: Here goes Carter dropping back, looking for some help. Ball is over the fingertips of the Beavers, right through Ace Edwards' hands. They got 44 seconds left to go and a 4th and 10 from their own 33.
1: Yeah, I disagree with that play call there from John Marshall. I think you run that and make San Juan use a timeout. And San Juan, with 44 seconds and 3 timeouts, you got Brig Palmer returning it. Chance to go up 3 scores here into halftime.
0: 44-3, a 10-point ball game. Beavers trail it, and they got a 4th and 10. De Leon punts it away. It's a high kick just to about the 40-yard line. Takes a friendly Bronco bounce, almost 10 yards. Downed by the Beavers, the Broncos will take over from their own 47-yard line.
1: Looked like Scotty Scheffler with that amount of backspin on the punt. And San Juan, 34 seconds is plenty of time for them to cover 52 yards. I'd look for Brick Palmer. I'd look for Quincy Singer. Something over the middle.
0: I don't know if that's the spin he wanted, though.
1: No, like you said, it took and bounced about 10 yards San Juan's way.
0: Now, we know that Yeomans has the arm strength and the receivers have the quickness to go get a quick score with 34 seconds. Yeomans empty backfield. Everybody's going deep. Beaver brings the pressure. Yeomans rolls outside, picks up the first down, lowers the shoulder. A first down and a couple with 24 seconds left.
1: Coach C over there screaming for a timeout as everyone went deep. Beaver covered it well. And there was no one there to cover Yeoman's legs.
0: San Juan's going to take a timeout. Both teams will have one left. Oh, no, San Juan's only taking one timeout, so they've got two left. Beavers got one timeout. Got 24-8 on the clock.
1: I wouldn't be surprised if San Juan goes to the same concept as that. It was just five guys deep.
0: Just and run. Four verts, little Madden strat.
1: Yeah, it's a 5v4 when you set it up that way. Bo Yeomans just didn't have enough time. It was a good job by the Beaver line to rush him out.
0: And getting in on the pressure was Titan Evans, a junior for the Beavers. Yeomans, he's got a Briggs on his right hip. Sends everybody striking across the field. He's looking for some help. Throws it up to Palmer, who had slipped behind the defense. But he may have faked out Yeomans.
1: Yeah, and Bo was motioning for him to keep running. He got around the end and kind of stuttered a little bit. And that was a tight window. But if Brig kept running, Bo Yeomans would have fitted in there.
0: So 2nd and 10. He got about one play left. If it takes that long again, maybe two. He's going to snap it and drop back at about the 50-yard line. Yeoman's dancing around, lobs it deep down.

0: middle of the field. He's got a receiver wide open, caught in the end zone. Touchdown Broncos, a 50-yard shot from the heir of Patrick Mahomes, maybe, so Noah Olsen says. Bo Yeomans takes a deep shot in the end zone, finds his guy for six.
1: I was surprised he threw that because he had Randall Black wide open in the flat for what would have been probably a 20-25-yard gain. But Bo says, why not go for it all? And Mike and Keith was just able to make that catch. San Juan sidelines going crazy. Their fans are going crazy. And they're going to try and take an extra point for this lead to go up to three scores entering halftime.
0: Keith, a senior, the extra point pending would make this a 15-point ball game going into the second half. Kicking is Jepson. Kick is up. And good, a 15-point ball game. San Juan started a little slow, had a couple of bad possessions, but have since roared back and are thrashing the Beavers with a 15-point lead. 8 seconds left to go in half number one.
1: And San Juan's already scored more points than they did last week. And I was talking with Coach Christensen before this, and he said, two main things this week. We need to get off the field, and we need to limit turnovers. And they have done those two things brilliantly. They haven't turned the ball over once. They've forced two fumbles. They just haven't recovered either of them. Just kind of bad bounces. But Coach C's keys to the game have shown here. And San Juan rolling early. 31-14, 8.2 seconds left.
0: The Beavers will have an opportunity to return it if they give them the opportunity. Another squib with 8 seconds left. The Beavers might get one play out of this.
1: He has this ball set up big and down.
0: I've only ever seen this from the man, Pat McAfee.
1: Is this set up like he's going to do it onside?
0: That it is, and it goes the distance, but recovered by the Beavers at the 50-yard line with 7.1 left to go in the Chrysalis second quarter. And in the Bullock Drug and Township Pharmacy first half.
1: It's actually a really, really good play call. I like that a lot. 8 seconds left. You just threw a 50-yard touchdown. Why not try and get another one? It was a better job by the Beaver.
0: If nothing else, it just doesn't give them the opportunity to return the ball.
1: And it was a good the point of that onside kick is trying to get it to bounce off a Beaver, but it was a good job to just secure that and go down. That's
0: Beavers
1: what you want to do.
0: Beavers are known for making a lot of dams and controlling a lot of water, so they were well prepared to get that ball. Carter will go into the shotgun. He's got Lurth deep on his right side. He's rolling, puts it out to De Leon. He fumbles the catch, but gets it in. A flag is out, but he's dropped way in the back. Some boos from the Beavers. Let's see what the penalty is.
1: Beaver will boo San Juan for just about any excuse they can get. Not great recognition by De Leon. He caught that with about 2 seconds left. You still have a timeout. Just go down. It's not worth
0: it. Roughing the passer call against the Broncos will give the Beavers 15 free yards.
1: So there's going to be an untimed play. This is where, if you're Davis Carter, you just say, lurse down there somewhere and throw up a prayer.
0: Bon Jovi. Bon Jovi's drummer, fun fact, lived in Beaver for a little bit. My mom dated his son. How about that?
1: A lot of lore from the Ferry family here. So an untimed play for Beaver, and a touchdown here would go a long way. And they're going to call a timeout and talk about this. They're getting the ball out of halftime. It's a three-possession game. And Beaver, whenever we would play Beaver, the focus would always be, if we can get up by a lot in the first half, and

0: second half, just kind of hang out, run it a little bit. That's how we win the game. This offense is not built to go fast. It's not built to play catch up. They're on the field for 4, 5, 6 minutes at a time. So, Beaver, you probably feel like you need something here because their defense hasn't shown that they can string stops together. And unless something changes in the second half, I don't see them really coming back. But then again, we saw San Juan turn it over a fair share of times in the second half last week. So Beaver's going to have to make some plays going forward.
1: As Chiefs fans, you should remember this, Noah. Thanksgiving Day against the Cowboys, this scenario to Tyreek Hill. At 50 yards to go, gave it to Tyreek Hill, threw some blockers on the left side, cut back in, touchdown.
0: That's right.
1: I don't know if that's going to be the play call, but that's what I'd love to see happen from the Beavers. We've seen Davis Carter air it out already once this game. Why not do it again?
0: Now, we've seen Lurth make plays. Had over 100 yards last week. He's capable. San Juan got four guys deep at about the 15-yard line.
1: Here goes Carter. Last play of the first half. Gets it down, but no room.
0: They were trying to run a hook and ladder. He was going to pitch it to number 80, Emmett Abershaw. And it was just a great tackle by San Juan. Got to him before he could pitch it. And that'll end the first half. 31 for a visitor San Juan, 14 for the home team. Beaver Beavers, they're set to receive the second half kickoff.
1: We're going to go ahead and take a break here inside the Brad's Food Hut broadcast booth, but we're going to leave the camera up and let you watch the halftime entertainment from the B-Steps, the Beaver dance team. We'll see you for the second half right back here on Thunder 91.
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7: Well, last year when these two teams met up on August 21st, Beaver took the win 33-30, despite trailing all the way up until the fourth quarter, proving this team knows how to make a comeback. And we saw a little bit of that spark early on in the first quarter when they answered San Juan's opening touchdown. So for Beaver fans coming in the second half, they're going to hope to see a lot more of that spark if they want to get that first win here at home tonight. Back to you guys.
6: Thank you as always, Kira. You're absolutely crushing it down there. 31-14, like we said.

0: sure we're going to see a lot more of Bo Yeomans airing it out this half. He got a little bit of a lead. We saw his 389-yard performance last week out. Two touchdowns, three picks, a clean turnover game for both sides so far, if I'm not mistaken. Brig Palmer has had a great game so far. Led the team in rushing and receiving last week and had two touchdowns. He had 231 receiving yards last week out, Noah. Beaver had 176. 112 of those yards came from senior Emmett Lerth. Davis Carter only threw for 139. So this is a team that gets a lot of guys involved, the Beaver Beavers. They really try and get everybody involved here, whereas the Broncos seem, as coming into this, you thought maybe it was going to be another two-headed, you know, kind of tight here, Bo Yeomans, Brig Palmer, but they've gotten a couple other guys involved, some real deep shots, some big momentum swinging plays. I expect to see a lot more of that in the second half. What are your thoughts, Noah?
1: Yeah, I think San Juan, they're going to keep the gas pedal going. I wouldn't be surprised if we see another 40-plus yard touchdown, but let's look back at our keys to the game. Beaver, no big plays. What did they just allow at the end of the first half? They didn't just allow a big play. They allowed a huge play, a momentum-shaking play, and I really wasn't proud of Beaver's coaching at the end of the first half. So I think if you're Beaver, you have to score right here. If you do not score on this drive, I think you just pack up and go. Beaver, you have to. What are your best plays, your best schemes, your best approaches to attack San Juan's defense? Emmett Lerth, Davis Carter, a little bit of Bradshaw maybe. Get it to your guys that can make plays. Their offense stalled out at the end of the first half. So whatever you got to do on offense, and I think it's that trickeration pass game. I think they need to look more over the middle. They didn't explore that in the first half at all, but I think it needs to be done. Clearly, the eye candy's not working. Leaking guys out the backside and trying to throw a reverse. Faking a runner runway and handing it up the middle. It's not working. It didn't work in the second quarter. So, Beaver, you got to find something that works. You might have to go away from your identity a little bit, but you have to find something. Maybe it's a guy. Maybe it's a scheme. Maybe it's a formation. But you got to find something fast, because if San Juan, if you get held up here and San Juan scores, it's a four-score game, and Beaver's just not built to make that comeback.
0: Let's take a quick look at scores around the state. We'll start with 1A, South Summit at North Summit. That's another 2A, 1A matchup. South Summit leads that one by 22-14. Cottonwood at Duchesne. Duchesne is rolling 48-0. South Sevier at Enterprise, a 6-7 ball game. Noah, stop with the hands, please. San Juan Beaver, 31-14. American Leadership is down 10-14 at Parowan. Gunnison Valley trails Providence Hall at Providence Hall, 18-7. Kanab hosts North Sevier, and they're up 42-0. And Delta is hosting Millard, but they're up 14-0. So a lot of blowout games in the 1A division at the moment. We look at 2A's, get some San Juan action here. Ben Lohman down 7-0 at Judge Memorial. Carbon trails Emory 7-29.
1: Big game there.
0: Leighton Christian up 14-0 on Snow Canyon. Jordan trailing by 32 at the half to Summit Academy.
1: Summit Academy, a team that can make some noise this year at 2A.
0: So those are your state scores from around the horn. Right now we're focused on the 31-14 deficit that the Beaver Beavers find themselves in at home. Game two of the regular season. This is a non-conference game. We can take a look at their schedules here. The Beaver schedule, they'll be at Emory versus Duchesne, another one at home, and then they'll be at Millard. And for San Juan, Kanab, Summit Academy, and South Summit is what they got coming up for them. Beaver is not a great return. They're going to start at about what is that, Noah? 14?
1: He slipped when he was trying to pick up the ball. And it's a three-game search for San Juan. You got Knapp, who is the defending 1A champion. You got Summit Academy, who is a team that I think that's going to be the state championship game, San Juan and Summit Academy in 2A this year. And then you have South Summit, who San Juan defeated in the state championship game last year. So you have the 1A champion, one of the top teams in 2A, and the 2A runner-up for your next three games. And right now they're facing the 1A runner-up. So a tough schedule here for San Juan.
0: They'll be on the road, then five straight at home. Here's a handoff for the Beavers from De Leon up the right side. A pickup of maybe one. Second and nine.
1: This is what Beaver can't get into. They can't get into these behind the sticks, as they call it. Second and nine, third and seven, second and 11. They need third and ones, third and twos, second and threes, second and fours to kind of survive in this game.
0: We appreciate everybody tuning in for the Bullock Drug and Township Pharmacy halftime. 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We are now in the Pioneer Floor Coverings third quarter, here to answer any questions about your flooring. Davis Carter goes under center, rolls to his right side, looks left, fires deep for Lurth, unable to connect. Tight, tight coverage from the Broncos.
1: Yeah, really, really good coverage by Quincy Singer. He did get burned by Lurth on that third and 28 in the first half, but since then he's been really, really good. They looked like they were going to run. Usually when they go to that double motion to the left side, they like to run it that way. But they leak someone out the back, and Quincy Singer didn't have any of it. Great, great coverage there.
0: Let me ask you this, Noah. As being from San Juan, to fire you guys up, do you guys watch the Spirit movie?
1: I believe I have never seen that movie.
0: How about that? The most legendary Bronco, and you've never seen it. Carter takes a snap, looks over the middle, rolls to his right side, trying to find some help, just lobs this one out of bounds. Nobody home to answer the door.
1: Really, really good pass rush there from San Juan on both plays, actually. What we do watch to get fired up, every man has seen the video, Here Comes the Boom, to the music with the big hits. Everyone's seen that video.
0: I've got my wife here running the camera tonight, the beautiful Aspen. And I, as soon as I have a son, the first thing we're doing is sitting on the couch and watching Here Comes the Boom, followed by Tavon Austin highlights from West
1: That's
0: Virginia.
1: Right.
0: He will be a multi-sport athlete and probably in the Hall of Fame. Maybe even multi-sport Hall of Fame. We'll see.
1: First ever?
0: Yeah. A punt from the Beavers. It was fourth and nine, so De Leon sends it back. A nice punt that's going to roll out to about the 35-yard line where the Beavers will down it. Palmer doesn't want to attempt it, and that's where they'll take over on offense.
1: And it's the sad reality that a punt is the best play that happened on that Beaver drive. Look, first down, they're running up the middle for one. Second down, you throw to a guy with one option, and third down, your line gets washed out.
0: That was a drive maybe we didn't put enough emphasis on. They needed to go get something on that play, and just the Broncos suffocated them.
1: Even better from San Juan. Coach C always emphasizes getting a stop after halftime, and there's not much better stop than a three and out while allowing 1 yard.
0: So here comes the Broncos. Yeomans takes the shotgun snap, fires to the right side. A connected pass picks up more than eight. Receiving on the play, Noah, was your man, Randall Black.
1: Yeah, nice. They faked the counter to the left side. Yeomans pulls it. Randall Black standing right there. It's a one-on-one block. Makes a man miss.
0: There's a first down pickup.
1: Just kind of a get the first down play. Little run to the left side. Nice run there by Brig Palmer.
0: Palmer is one of the better running backs San Juan's had in a storied line of running backs. He'll get the handoff again, going left side. He's got room and a whole lot more. That's going to be a horse collar if they catch it. They don't. A big pickup of 20 yards.
1: I think he got enough of the jersey. And you were talking about San Juan's running backs. Their running back from last year, Jagger Nieves, he's at Utah Tech. Zach Conway, the one before that, he had a chance to go play college ball. Jagger holds the Utah record for total season touchdowns.
0: He does indeed, and two great seasons for San Juan. Palmer gets a shovel pass up the middle this time. Cuts back to the outside. First down and a change.
1: Little Patty Mahomes action there on the shovel pass. The fake handoff to Randall Black.
0: Tell you what, it's nice knowing another Chiefs fan that's not a Chiefs hater. It's a big sigh of relief. I miss the days of prime Kelsey with the shovel pass. Now we get to watch Yeomans.
1: I was going to say the same thing to you, Preston.
0: Rolls to his right side to Palmer. Palmer makes a man miss. He's got, spins around about the 25, excuse me, the 15, ends up at the 14. A good pickup of six or so.
1: Kind of going the Beaver route, little misdirection. Eye candy. That's a misdirection with Thomas Harden on that last play. A misdirection with Randall Black on the last play.
0: See if you can get out wide and make a man miss. Yeomans, handoff Palmer inside. Another juke move, but stuffed right at the line. That was a nice slow approach. It's always so pretty to watch a running back slowly approach the line before accelerating.
1: And that's what the good running backs do. They trust their line. They wait. They see the play open up, and then they go. You can't just run at your line.
0: Here goes Yeomans. Another roll out to the right side. He's got Brig. Cuts back inside. Fights. He's got a first down. It's going to be first and goal from about the five for the Broncos.
1: Just chipping away on this drive. Just death by a thousand cuts. No, they haven't really tried to go big at all. Just 5 yards and then make a man miss.
0: 8 minutes, 30 seconds left to go in the Pioneer Floor Coverings third quarter. Doubles to the right side. Double backs in the field for Yeomans, who hands off to Palmer up the middle. Walks in. Touchdown. Easy as that. It's really an easy game, isn't it, Noah?
1: I mean, San Juan's making it look easy right now. They just went up by 4 scores, and it's going to take a lot from Beaver to win this game now.
0: 37-14 as it stands right now. Extra point pending from the San Juan Broncos.
1: Great drive by San Juan. San Juan loves their big plays, but on that one, they just chipped away some more, and Beaver couldn't do anything about it. Their first tackler could never make a play. Their line couldn't make a play. San Juan was just happy picking up 5-10 yards every time.
0: You know, if you're confused because both teams are wearing blue, the ones with the yellow helmets are the San Juan Broncos. Blue and white is Beaver. That kick is square up through the middle. Extra point good. 38-14 as it stands right now. Beavers will get an opportunity to make something happen on offense. Step aside for one moment, and we'll be back for more third quarter action here on Thunder 91.

0: Broncos ready to kick off.
1: There's a little bit of lightning up on the mountains. I don't think it will affect the game. If anything, it will affect the pictures if the camera people can time it up right. But we shouldn't get a delay.
0: We hope for no flooding in Beaver. Kickoff underway. Another squib to DeLeon. Fields it at about the 25. Cuts back inside. Got some room. Stiff arm spins out across the 50 to the 45. 40. Cuts back inside to about the 35-yard line. And that's a way to get some momentum back if you're the Beaver Beavers. Grab a nice return that'll set you up inside Bronco territory with an opportunity to take some points back.
1: It's a great return. Just San Juan's got to work on their kickoff and just staying in their lanes, getting off a block. Coach Eldridge, the special teams coordinator out at San Juan. This is what Beaver needs. They need a short field. They need to not take a lot of clock. I think they're going to go to a run on first down, which I don't like. I would love a pass here. Roll it out to the left.
0: This wing T offense the Beaver Beavers love to run is very efficient. Here we go. Sweep to the left side. Finding some blockers and getting an edge up to the first down yard marker. Doesn't quite get there.
1: Thomas Harden able to make that.

0: tackle. Nice run from him.
1: Harden, the ball carrier, the sophomore for the Beavers. It's going to be a second and about two with 8 minutes left to go here in the Pioneer floor coverings third quarter. This one, Carter goes to Lurth. Pitch.

0: goes from a third and maybe two to a third and six as Mo Bamba plays here in Beaver.
1: Student section getting into it, trying to juice up their team a little bit.
0: Beaver right now, they'll take anything they can get.
1: Obama signed a contract with the Jazz. He's going to be there sporting the purple this year. Here goes Carter. Quick pitch to De Leon on the left side. He's got a little bit of room. Picks up the first down by the length of a football. Tackled out of bounds.
2: And a pitch out to Leo De Leon.
0: San Juan number 99 was there. He just couldn't get enough of him to make the play. So there's another lightning strike in the background.
1: They say he didn't pick up the first down. So it's going to be fourth and inches from the 30-yard line. They got to go to about the 29, it looks like.
0: Coach Marshall screaming something at his team.
1: Carter's going to go under center. He's got three backs in the backfield. Hands off. Did he get there?
0: I don't think so.
1: One referee's, they both look like they've got the spot. It looked like he got the ball just across the line, but he needed to get to the 29, not the 30. They're going to meet about it. First down given to the Beavers.
0: Yeah, I don't think so. I don't very often say referees are wrong, but they were wrong on that one. That was a terrible spot.
1: Very close, close call. Stripes call it as they see it.
0: We don't have replay here in high school football, and they see it closer than I do, but I don't think he got there.
1: A tough job. That's the only job in sports, Noah, that I do not want. I do not want to be a referee. I did it a little bit for rec league, and that was enough for me. Carter goes under center. They got a jump movement on the left side of the line from the Beavers. That's going to back him up.
0: Somewhere, someone is saying, ball don't lie. As 26 gets subbed off.
1: It was 55 for Beaver.
0: Garrett,
1: sure,
0: Gale?
1: Who that would have been, could have been.
0: First and 15 now, and Beaver, a team that cannot live behind the sticks.
1: 6 minutes left to go. It's going to be first and 14. Carter goes shotgun, doubles to his right side. Hand off the middle, swallowed up by the Broncos front line.
0: Zachary Benson had nothing, absolutely nothing. The Broncos, since the end of the first quarter, they have absolutely dominated the battle in the trenches, and now it's second and 15, a place where you just don't want to be if you're Beaver.
1: Keelan Hutchins making the big play there. Plays a little bit of tight end as well. Big number 99. Here comes Beaver. Second and 14 to go. 5:30 left in the ballgame. Carter takes shotgun snap. Runs it up the middle himself. Pickup of about five. Not going to be near enough for the first down. Sets him up for a third and 12.
0: Situation where Beaver has limited passing attacks. I wouldn't be surprised if they just double up Blurth here. I think everyone in this stadium knows that this ball is going to Emmett Lurth as the Chiefs war chant plays here in Beaver.
1: Shotgun snap, firing deep to the right side to Lurth. He's got jersey tugged into the end zone, cannot hold on to the ball, but I think that's going to be moving up. A little pre-contact from the Broncos.
0: That was number 10, Liam Lacy, and I don't think I agree with man coverage there. I think you sit back, maybe a cover three, cover four, and if you're going to play man, put Quincy Singer on it. We've seen him make some good plays here in the second half. I know he got Moss in the first half, but I just don't agree with the defensive call there. Everyone in the stadium knew that ball was going to Lurth. Carter just threw it up to him.
1: And a good shot, a good effort. Yields some results. Third

0: and 10. Timeout on the field. We've got an injured player down in the end zone, so we're going to step away for just a moment.
1: And that may be Emmett Lerth.
0: We'll be right back. For Beaver. Back in Beaver, we had an injured player on the sideline. That was Emmett Lerth. He did get up and walk under his own power after taking a little bit of a hit in the end zone. First and 10 from about the 20-yard line. Davis Carter takes the handoff himself, met at the line for no gain.
1: There's just nothing there, nothing developed. The swarm of Broncos, maybe the herd, rather, was there.
0: Stampeding backwards.
1: We'll see where Beaver goes here on second and 10.
0: And without your top receiver, things get a little bit trickier play call wise. Who's going to be the next man to stand up for the Beavers? You got a second and 10, 4 minutes left to go in the third quarter. You trail 14-38. You got to get some points on this drive.
1: Especially after the PI call.
0: Rolling to the left side was DeLeon Met and dropped. Some more runs, and Beavers cannot produce anything. They're going to be faced with a large third and 13 now.
1: Another great play by number zero, Staley Dandy. Just flying in, making the play, making him do a little front flip. And third and 12, a place that Beaver does not like to be.
0: Student section trying to rejuice the team.
1: They haven't been as juiced in the second half. It is hard when you're down.
0: Carter takes a snap, looks right, fires into the end zone. He's got a wide open man, but he can't connect. In the back of the end zone was Zachary Benson, but could not get there. There's another flag out.
1: And that was as good an opportunity as any. Benson, a little bit shorter than his main man, Emmett Lerth, might have thrown that ball for him.
0: Illegal helmet contact from Kalen Hutchins.
1: And another freebie for Beaver. That's the second one on this drive.
0: First and goal, it'll make it.
1: And yeah, the free first downs are great right now, but for us in this, it's not sustainable.
0: You don't want to rely on those calls. You got to go ahead and put it on your back and just go get some points here. Lerth is back in the ball game in the slot. Whistles from the sideline. We await the Zebras.
1: And
0: are they moving the spot back a little bit?
1: Lerth is back on the field, so that's good to see.
0: We're not sure what the discussion is right now. As it stands, it's first and goal from what would be like the 8-yard line. Both teams have all three of their second half timeouts.
1: Beaver right now is just too predictable on offense. I'm looking at that option pitch out to the right to pull around.
0: There's still a lot of discussion going on from the officials. Unsure we are as to what it could be. Beavers come to the line twice ready to snap the ball, and they've backed it off twice.

0: Every official is met at the spot of the ball talking. The scoreboard says first down and the chain gang says third. The referee did say automatic first down.
1: And maybe that's what they're talking about, because the 10 yards wouldn't have given them a first down. But you're right. The indication was that it was an automatic first down.
0: But personal foul is an automatic first down, I believe. We don't have a Gene Steratore in the booth today, so I'll do my best. Beavers PA trying to get some juice into their players.
1: And there's still a lot of discussion. They've broken the huddle like three times now.
0: They have their receivers lined up. Emmett Lurse in the slot.
1: So it looks like they're sticking with the third down, saying not automatic first.
0: Yeah, it's going to be third and really short.
1: And that's probably what the coaches are getting caught up to speed with. Coach Marshall was out there communicating it.
0: Referee.
1: So third and an inch.
0: Umpire talking to Coach Christensen of San Juan right now. And Coach Christensen, he doesn't look too happy. He never really is during games.
1: So there it goes. Chain gang switches it to first down. It will be the automatic first down. And you got to imagine that's what the discussion is on the far sideline of the Broncos. First and goal from the 8. 3:11 to go in the Pioneer Floor Coverings third quarter. 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Carter takes the snap, dives forward, not a lot there. And you kind of called it there, Noah, a lot of just predictable running right up the gut.
0: Every first down is just up the gut, up the gut, up the gut. Mix it up a little bit. Take a shot on first down, especially in the goal line. Get Emmett Lurth to the pylon on first down, maybe. He's taller than every single San Juan corner. We've already seen him moss a guy once.
1: So here comes the snap. Dropping back, finds a guy wide open in the end zone. Beaver tacks on 6 more. Touchdown, Davis Carter to Drew Sorensen. QB to QB.
0: Just uncovered on the backside. No San Juan Bronco in the area. Beaver is able to score, but only with 2:21 remaining in the third quarter. And this is a big two-point conversion. They have to get 3 touchdowns, 3 two-point conversions, since it was a 24-point deficit. So if they don't convert this, it's still a 3-score game.
1: Trailing by 18 here in a non-conference game. Carter takes a snap, rolls right, looking for some help. Nobody there. Throws a pick in the end zone, flag down. Could it be another illegal contact?
0: He was trying to go back across his body. He just didn't even see Harden.
1: It was a good look. I mean, I saw the vision.
0: I didn't.
1: So an illegal contact. The Beavers will get to try again half the distance from the goal.
0: Think they go to the same thing, Preston? Roll it out right, try and find somebody.
1: It might be the same play. I don't know if they roll it right or left. I'm assuming they're gonna go left because that's where Lurth is going, and they've got no receivers out right.
0: They may run this. Watch 13 lead block.
1: Carter takes a snap, quick pitch to DeLeon, gets in stiff arm, slides inside, 2-point good. Beavers 22-38.
0: Nice little pitch there. We've seen San Juan and Beaver both go to it.
1: The lights are going crazy for the Beaver Beavers, a tradition. Late scores.
0: San Juan would love nothing more than to take 4 or 5 minutes off the clock here. and score on the way. Another drive maybe similar to the last, just chip away, chip away. 5-10 yards every play. You don't need deep shots if that's what Beaver's going to give you.
1: Whether you're joining us on the YouTube stream or on the radio for Thunder 91, we thank you for joining us in the Brad's Food Hut broadcast booth. We're having a great time. We hope you're having a great time. My main man, Nathaniel's back in the studio making all the magic work. Kira Orton on the sideline. Noah Olson up here with me. And for the first time and probably the last time, my smoking hot wife Aspen's here too.
0: We'll be bringing a lot more high school football action in the Iron County, Washington County area throughout the season.
1: Every Friday at 7 p.m., you can find us on the YouTube stream or on the radio, Thunder 91. You can also just Google Thunder 91. You can listen in from wherever. Now, here goes the kickoff. Deep for the Broncos. They're going to let it go back in the end zone. Take over at the 20.
0: If you're San Juan, you'd like a long drive. If you're Beaver, you desperately need a three and out here.
1: And they got stops early in the game, and since those back-to-back stops have not mustered to slow down the Buckin' Bronx.
0: I wouldn't expect to see San Juan taking any risks here, especially with all the turnovers they gave up last week. Just control the ball. It's gonna be screens and runs this whole drive.
1: Let's see if you called it right. Yeomans gives the ball to Palmer up the gut. Fights his way forward for seven. 2 minutes left to go in the Pioneer Floor Coverings third quarter. Broncos lead at 38-22. Yeomans takes the snap again, hands off to Palmer up the gut. One more time, why not? Falls ahead for the first down. Puts the ball to about the 33.
0: Just run, run, and run some more. That's what San Juan's going to do here.
1: Just under 2 minutes till quarter number four in a 38-22 ball game. Beaver trails at home. Yeomans takes the snap from his own 30, gives to Palmer, bouncing outside, trying to find some room, picks up a lot, cuts back inside. Nobody's going to catch him. Brig Palmer, 20-10-5, touchdown, you betcha. Broncos come thundering with an answer, putting up points big time here in quarter number three.
0: Forget about the slow, methodical drive. You got Brig Palmer. His older brother is a D1 commit, and he just makes a few cuts and puts an absolute dagger in the heart of the Beaver Beavers. Great playmaking all around, great blocking, great run by Brig Palmer, and Beaver just looks dejected at this point.
1: A 44-22 ball game, extra point pending. This one sneaks over the top of the crossbar. 45-22. Beaver trailing at home. Broncos are on a roll.
0: Such a demoralizing spot for Beaver. You feel like you're kind of getting back into the game. If you can just get one stop, you could cut it to a score. And then Brig Palmer just rips off a huge play to get it right back to where you were at the start of the second half.
1: Yeah, go ahead and rewind that on YouTube and you can find that cutback. I mean, he went to the right side and there was nothing over there. I mean, that was the whole Beaver Dam met him there. He cut back inside, made a man miss, and you saw the burst of energy. He hit the 40-yard line. It was a 4-4-40 after that.
0: Oh, yeah, he was gone. Now, if you're Beaver, you feel like you need to go quick.
1: Kickoff squibbed once again. This time, return from Beaver going up the right side. He's got a couple of blockers. He's not going to make it to half. He's got it up to the 35-yard line.
0: Nice tackle by number 54, Cal Crofts. On the kickoff, came up from behind, got him by the legs.

0: Beavers got to do something on offense. Carter in the shotgun. Lurith out left. He takes the snap himself, runs up the gut, met instantly after a pickup of one.
1: Like I said, too predictable. But what are they going to do on first down? Run it up the middle.
0: You wonder if they're a little cautious to throw it to Lurith. He's obviously good enough to go back in the game, but we haven't seen him get involved since his collision in the end zone.
1: I don't think they can afford to be cautious right now. The time is dwindling down here in the third quarter, and you're down by three scores. You can't afford to be cautious.
0: Both teams fighting for win number one on this early season. Carter rolls to his left side, finds Lurith, speak of the devil, and he skips ahead for a 15-yard pickup. First down, Beavers, as they approach the 50-yard line.
1: Good route, find some space, make a catch, and turn up field. That's what Beaver needs going forward.
0: 22-45, Beaver needs a spark. They need a miracle. We got 39 seconds left to go in the Pioneer Floor Coverings third quarter. High snap. Carter pulls it down. Looks across the middle of the field. He's got a wide open receiver. Almost picked off right through the hands. Number 26 for the Beavs.
1: Quincy Singer, if he hadn't have slipped, he's kicking himself right now, throwing his head back, hitting the ground. He knows he could have had a highlight play there off the tip.
0: 33 and a hair after that left on the clock. Good enough for a couple plays. But I wonder if you're Beaver, if you try and just run the ball here and get it to the fourth quarter. Get that extra little bit of time to scheme something up, because Coach Marshall definitely has that ability. Here we go. Handoff. Ooh, a little sweep reverse motion to Lurth. He's got the first down. We still got 26 seconds, but I imagine Beaver's just going to keep running this ball. See how close they can get before quarter four.
1: Good blocking there. Developed on the reverse. Get it to your best skill player, Lurth, and just let him make a play.
0: The Beavers break huddle at the 45-yard line. Ball at the 41 of the Broncos territory.
1: Looks like they will run a play.
0: Left side hash. Carter goes under center. Motions Lurth to his right side. Hard count, snaps it, rolls, flag flies. There was some movement. I didn't know if anybody jumped right before. It's going to be close if they get it. False start on the Beavers. That'll back them up five with 0.9 left to go.
2: And that's the end of the third quarter.
0: And they're going to say that's the end of the third quarter. We're going to take a quick break. Be right back here on Thunder 91 for a fourth quarter action to see if the Beavers can complete the impossible and overcome the insurmountable odds against the San Juan Broncos. We'll be right back with more action on Thunder 91.
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0: Beavers trail big time, 22-45. Carter takes a snap, rolls to his right side, looking for some help, fires that ball deep down. A beautiful pass. A flag flies, but a beautiful completion on the right side of the field. Carter lobbed that one downfield for a great pickup. Number 84 in blue. It's not listed on my roster, but it was a great catch.
1: Yeah, it was a better ball, too. just dropped it right in, was able to make a nice catch, and there's a flag on the field as well.
0: While we wait for that, we have Kira Orton on the sideline with a little bit of inside knowledge. Let's swing it down to Kira to see what she's got to say. Kira?
5: Well, coming into tonight's game, Santa Juan's coach Christensen really emphasized the importance of them protecting the ball tonight, especially after last week when they turned over the ball 7 times. But so far in this game, they have yet to turn over the ball, and their ability to protect it has been a huge contributing factor in tonight's score. Back to you guys.
0: Thank you so much for that, Kira. Turnovers have been the name of the game, and a couple have been called off because of those. But we had a penalty, so the Beavers will get it 1st and 10 from the 30-yard line. Carter swims through a bunch of Broncos, but nowhere to be found. The cinch was too tight. Wasn't able to find some room. A huge shout out to Kira Orton on the sideline. She does a great job both for us here at Thunder 91 and for SUU on game days, SUU football on ESPN Plus. She does a great job with the crew out there. You can find her on Instagram. Go follow her sporting career. She does a fantastic job. Noah and myself are just aspiring to be half the person Kira Orton is.
1: Yeah, football season coming up. We'll have the games all right here on Thunder 91.
0: Here we go. Carter's 2nd and 10. Looks like a timeout called from the Beavers.
1: Coach Marshall didn't like something.
0: So we'll take a quick break while they take a quick break, and we'll be right back with more Friday Night Lights right here on Thunder 91. See you in a second.
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0: The Beavers are marching 2nd and 10 from about the 27. They break huddle back at the 35. Carter takes the snap, rolls to his left side, pump fake, lobs one in the end zone for Lerth, fumbled, caught, oh no, it was a little bit of everything. Flag flies late. Lerth was bobbling the ball and tried to bring it in. There was a lot of contact. It seemed like it was good contact, but we'll find out what they have to say. It's from the looks of it now, it's going to be a pass interference.
1: Staley Dandy official. At first, he got beat on the double move, but he was able to get back and recover. And they just called a holding on him.
0: Defensive holding call. As
1: I don't know what for.
0: As Lerth was trying to hold the ball, he must have just got a hand on the jersey, and they call it a hold.
1: That is...
0: whether they like it or not, that's going to be the call, though.
1: That's questionable. That is... I don't agree with that one bit. Dandy didn't hold him at all when he got beat on the double move. He didn't hold it at all when he was bobbling up the football. That's just an outright terrible call.
0: And a call that might not have a whole lot of effect on this 45-22 ball game, but here goes the Beavers. Moving to the left side, trying to find some hope. It's DeLeon moving up to about the 10-yard line. Tackled down, a pickup of 7. It'll be 2nd and 3 from the 10.
1: Good pitch out. Get some blockers. Pick up 5. 6, rather. That's what Beaver likes to do.
0: Beavers, 2nd and 3 from the 10. A good opportunity to get some points back, but they're going to need a whole lot more with 10 minutes left to go. Carter, quick pitch left side to the sophomore. Picks up 2. Not enough for the first down. 3rd and 1 from the 6.
1: I don't know why they went to the boundary on that pitch. I'll always be confused when coaches call runs to the boundary.

0: As the sideline is a part of the defense. It's not really the offense's friend, but you get that extra defender on each side of you. Corral everything. We've got another Beaver who's injured down on the sideline.
1: I think he's just cramping. They're stretching him out right now.
0: We'll take a quick step aside and let the trainers do their thing. Be right back with more football on Thunder 91.
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0: Welcome back inside the Brad's Food Hut broadcast booth. We welcome you to the Wilson Orthodontics third quarter. Generations of hometown smiles serving our community for more than 30 years. Here comes Beaver, snap up the middle, trying to find some room. It looks like he's going to have the first down. First and goal from maybe the five.
1: You guys didn't see it, but during the break, Coach C was having a lot of words with the umpire. And Staley Dandy currently questioning the referee on why he was called.
0: Stay tuned for our post-game wrap-up where we'll have the player of the game brought to you by Bullock Drug and Township Pharmacy. And Kira Orton will be standing by with what is sure to be a great interview. We still got 9 minutes left to go. 22-45 ball game. First and goal from the Beavers at the five of the Broncos. An opportunity to score and close the gap, although it's a big one.
1: Beaver could cut it to two possessions here as we're going to see another timeout.
0: We will have another timeout on the play, the field. This time, I believe it was from Sam Wong.
1: No, it was from Beaver.
0: Another Beaver timeout.
1: So just one left for Beaver.
0: With 9 minutes left to go, they stop the clock. They want to get this one right. So we'll hear from Brett, from Chrysalis and Wilson, and we'll bring you right back right here on Thunder 91.
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0: Beavers take the snap, this time trying to find something up the middle, but nothing's there for him. Might even be backed up a little bit. Rain has started to sprinkle just a little bit.
1: Beaver just needs 4 yards. They've got three more plays to get it. I wouldn't be surprised to see another run up the middle here, just try and chip away.
0: So the Beavers, second and goal from the four. Carter goes under center. Motions Lurth to the left side. Quick pitch to him. Lurth makes a man miss, but he can't make the second. Tackled down, loss of five on the play.
1: Absolutely nothing there. Great job from San Juan's defense to recognize that, not fall for the misdirection. It's now Beavers in third medium.

0: a place where they have struggled historically.
1: Quick shout out to Ryan Steinecker, the station manager of Thunder 91. If you're going to be attending SUU anytime soon, hop in his classes. You might be up here with no NI. Carter rolls to his right side. Nobody's there. Looks left. Fires right side to the ball marker. It does not have hands. Cannot bring it in. Fourth down.
0: He was being pressured by multiple San Juan defenders. It's a great job by Carter to just throw that away.
1: Felt the hot steam breathing down his neck as he was rolling right, trying to have Lurth create some space. Beavers getting a little one-dimensional here in the fourth. They're going to need to switch something up if they want to strike.
0: Need to score here.
1: So it's a fourth and goal from the seven-yard line. 7:45 left to go. They trail 22-45. Lurth is going out wide where he likes to be. Carter in the shotgun. Takes a snap. Rolls right. Looking for Lurth. He's got the man. Can he connect? No. The first turnover on downs of the night.
0: No flags either. Considering the officiating, I was kind of almost expecting something to come out, but good coverage.
1: And it was a well-drawn-up play. That was the right decision. Have a quick out for Lurth. He had a half a step, but the ball was wide right. Carter couldn't connect.
0: Yeah, just the two steps in and then come right back out. Not a bad route from Lurth, but it was covered well. And that might write the story for Beaver, down 23 points, which is 7:40 left.
1: So Yeomans will take over, standing on his goal line. Hands off Palmer. Driving up the middle. He's got a lot of room. He's got blockers. He's got room. He's thundering down the right side. Cuts back in. Steps out of the 42-yard line. A pickup of more than 30 yards. The Beaver defense is getting tired, and Palmer is taking every advantage of that he can.
0: Man, he has mastered that cutback, hasn't he? We've seen him go to it multiple times tonight, and it's worked every single time. This guy just finds space.
1: Yeomans takes his shot, quick little screen pass to his right side, and now the Broncos have room. Cut, fake cut back inside, drug down. A great pickup on the play that time for the Broncos.
0: Great
1: Randall
0: cut.
1: Black.
0: And a really good block by Mike and Keith, maybe not.
1: There is a flag at the 50-yard line. Holding on the offense, that's going to mitigate that play and back him up.
0: Andrew Nielsen called for the hold.
1: Now the chain gang had already moved. Looks like it's staying there, though.
0: I think they'll go from the spot again.
1: So the ball will come back to the 40-yard line, first and 10. Like it's actually at the 41 and a half. Shotgun snap for Yeomans. Handoff to the right side, trying to find some daylight. A first down and a little bit more.
0: That's Thomas Harden.
1: Thomas Harden, the ball carrier.
0: He's had a few touches tonight. He's been able to do a lot with what he's had as he gets subbed off.
1: Another big offensive performance from the Broncos today. We'll have to wait till the official stats come out to see if Yeomans and Palmer topped their stats from last week.
0: Palmer definitely has.
1: Palmer on the right hip of Yeomans. Handoff this time up the middle. Pickup of maybe three.
0: Interesting little flip there. Bo Yeoman's kind of pretending like he tucks it to run while flipping it.
1: 6:40 left to go in a 45-22 ball game. Yeoman's motions a man to his right side. Rolls to his right. Shovel pass to Palmer. Palmer's met by this pack of Beavers. Picks up three, though. So a third and four.
0: Not a lot of blockers in the middle. Beaver recognized that, was able to swarm to him.
1: Reminder to stay tuned for the post-game player of the game presented by Bullock Drug and Township Pharmacy. We'll have some thoughts after the game as well. With 6 minutes left to go, Yeomans takes the snap. Gives it to Palmer again, going up the middle. Another big run from Palmer. Tackled at the 30-yard line, a gain of 10, maybe 12.
0: Really good run from Palmer. Gets to the line, stutter steps, waits for the hole, and then he goes, picks up the first down.
1: Got a Beaver with his helmet off, coming off the field. That's Marshall Williams.
0: Comes off the field, kind of just shakes his head. And it's just what we're seeing right now from the Beavers, just dejected.
1: Yeomans has got backs on both sides. Palmer takes it up the middle once again. Why not? It's worked so well. Another first down. If it ain't broke, don't fix it.
0: Brick Palmer breaks two tackles and then takes three guys to bring him down. This guy, he's going to be a force to be reckoned with for the next 2 years. He's just a junior.
1: Here we go again. Doubles out to the left. Single on the right side. Yeomans takes a snap. A wide open target in the middle of the field. The flag flies. Touchdown if it stands. Keelan Hutchins.
0: And they're going to get an illegal man downfield.
1: He must not have lined up far enough away. He can't come from a lineman position or be on the ball if a receiver is also on the ball.
0: There was a couple of guys that could have called that on. Almost the whole line was down there.
1: So that'll back him up, take away the big man touchdown. Beaver defense, got to make a stand. If there's any hope with 5 minutes left. Same formation for the Broncos. Doubles left, single to the right side. Palmer on his hip takes the handoff up the middle. He's got blockers. He's got a cutback. He trips but stands back up, fights his way down to the goal line, reaches out the arm, and it's going to be short.
0: Sensational balance there from Brick. Doesn't go down after that first hit. Makes another cut and just comes up a little bit short.
1: Palmer wants some more touchdowns, and if they repeat the same formula, which they do, he's going to have another. Palmer in, touchdown Broncos.
0: That is going to push it out of reach for the Beaver Beavers. San Juan's going to get some sweet, sweet revenge from last year.
1: 51-22. 4 minutes, 48 left to go in quarter number four. Extra point on the way for the Broncos. This one is put up and through. Very solid kicking performance tonight from the Broncos.
0: Lucas Jepson, the kicker, and his older brother Jonas Jepson. Played linebacker for the Broncos, graduated last year, currently serving his LDS mission right now in the Ivory Coast of Africa, I believe.
1: You know what they say, that those who go to Africa are the most elite, right?
0: That's right.
1: I feel like my wife picked a good one, you know? Fun fact, I proposed on the cliff so that if she said no, which she didn't, but she wouldn't have any other option. Here's the kick to the Beavs. Moving to the left side, trying to find some blockers. He does have some room. Met at the 32, brought down. Beavers will start at the 32-yard line.
0: 4 minutes, 40 seconds. Beaver would need to score four times. It's just out of reach as of now for the Beavers, barring something insane. Maybe Beaver tries some stuff, you know, for next week. Try what worked.
1: Sideline warning against San Juan. They're getting a little excited. and they should be. They're up 52-22 on the runner-up

0: state champs from last year. A team that has given them a little bit of heartache the last couple of years. One of the few teams that has been able to, but tonight is not that story.
1: Yes, this ever since the end of that first quarter, this has been a phenomenal performance from San Juan, inside and out.
0: A good dive ahead for the Beavers, pickup of 9.
1: Turf Monster might have got him there.
0: Now, obviously, our player of the game is probably going to be Bo Yeomans or Brig Palmer. A nice reception from Emmett Lurth, though, to pick up a first down. We're super excited for this first broadcast we're able to do with a whole camera set up. A lot of energy. Broadcast team doing a great job. Nathaniel back in the studio. It's my man. He makes the best radio content. Hand off the middle this time. Beavers, they got a lot of room. How about that? A pickup of 15. And what's thought to be a kind of a hopeless effort, a big surge from the Beavers up the right side. Beaver still trying to fight, down 22-52, a 30-point deficit. Beaver snap, fire deep down the field. That one's well overthrown. A good look for Lurth, but Carter unable to connect. .3:30 left to go in the Wilson Orthodontics fourth quarter, offices in Cedar City, Parowan, and Beaver.
1: Stay tuned while the post-game interview with Bo Yeomans coming up with Kira.
0: Nice dive ahead for the Beavers. Making some offensive headway right now, but they probably could have used this 2 quarters ago.
1: Yeah, I would like to see Beaver just kind of maybe try some stuff heading into next week. Maybe try some schemes that they're not quite sure on. Just get some reps. Maybe plays that they just run in practice.
0: Quick snap, bobbled though. It was almost a butt fumble.
1: Clearly they need some practice as we had a couple of guys run into each other.
0: And you got to think at this point, when do you start pulling the ones just so you stay healthy on both sides?
1: I think it's about now. The game's clearly out of reach. Maybe get the younger guys some reps.
0: You'd hate to see one of your stars go down. I mean, Lurth already had a pretty radical drop in the end zone. You don't want him to get hurt anymore. False start from Beaver will back him up 10. It's not going to help. It was 4th and 1.
1: It's number 75, Jaden Erie. Just took a step.
0: Got about 2:25 left and a 30-point deficit.
1: Just a complete game from San Juan. Turnover free. Not a lot of penalties, a great performance.
0: There goes Carter rolling left side, fires that ball with a prayer. Only problem is the referee's not on his team to receive that.
1: Yeah, his receiver stopped. I don't know what happened there.
0: It was a little bit of a wobbly ball. Maybe he thought he was getting thrown out of bounds, but that's another turnover on downs from the Beavers.
1: Absolute complete game from San Juan, from start to finish. Run game, pass game. Special teams was a little iffy at times, but they controlled the ball. Bo looked great. Brick Palmer looked great. Everyone just played a complete game. Yeah, Beaver made some plays, but every time Beaver made a play, they had a good drive. San Juan was right there, ready to just ground and pound, score a touchdown on the next drive.

0: And, you know, that wasn't the story for the first quarter was, I mean, it was back and back. Beaver had the lead. I mean, they came up with stops, and that's just going to knee the ball. Yeomans is just going to end this game. But right at the beginning, the Beavers actually came out with, I thought, more energy. And maybe it's just because of a road trip and you're playing at home. But Beavers started off really well.
1: Yeah, it's a long bus ride for San Juan over from Blanding.
0: But you're absolutely right. San Juan just ended up putting together a phenomenal game. There was two drives that looked a little questionable. But after that, Brig Palmer, you just gave him the ball, let him get some space. And what a performance.
1: Yeah, great, great performance all around. San Juan won the battle in the trenches. And then other than that, they just gave it to Brig and let him be him.
0: It'll be interesting to see what the stats say when they come out, just to see what kind of totals we have. Palmer might have a 200-yard game.
1: I think he might have a 300-yard game.
0: Definitely in total yards. We'll have to. I'm really interested to see how it ends up. But nonetheless, however way it shakes out, a phenomenal game for the Broncos. A phenomenal game for Palmer.
1: As Beaver will fall to 0-2. They got Emory next week.
0: Yep.
1: San Juan will go to Kanab.
0: After that, they have a five-game home stretch, which will be very beneficial for them.
1: Yeah, especially for San Juan, where every game is just so far away. You're used to 4-5, and in some cases where there's a murderer on the loose. And yes, this is a true story. 10-hour bus rides, Preston.
0: That is a long bus ride, and the game comes to a close. 52-22. The Broncos absolutely run away with it. No saddle, no rider, no problem at the end of the Wilson Orthodontics fourth quarter. Stay tuned for the post-game player of the game and presented by Bullet Drug and Township Pharmacy. We're thankful to everybody who joined us up in the broadcast booth, Brad's Food Hut. We're going to let the teams kind of shake hands as we await our player of the game. And now there's two guys that really stand out to us right now. We've got, obviously, Brig Palmer. We can't talk enough about Bo Yeomans. Kind of slowed down in the second half because he really didn't need to do a whole lot. He just needed to hand that ball off and let it go. Great performances all around. But who are you going to go with as the Bullet Drug and Township Pharmacy player of the game?
1: I know Brig had a great performance, but I think after Bo Yeomans, he threw three picks last week, and he just played a really great game. Played with control, played with fire, played with passion, played just very, very controlled, made big plays when he needed to, made a few plays with his legs when he needed to. So I'm going to go with Bo Yeomans for our player of the game. Just great poise at QB, and that's what you want to see from your quarterback after a, you know, kind of a rough performance. He bounced back brilliantly and led San Juan to a 30-point win in Beaver, which is stuff that not a lot of teams can do, beat Beaver by four possessions on their own field.
0: So San Juan picks up their first win of the new season. Beaver falls to 0-2. A lot to work on, though, and keep in mind this is not a region game, so this is a game that Beaver would have liked to win more than San Juan would have liked to lose, I would assume. But San Juan, an absolutely thundering performance here. We've loved being here in Beaver. We've been treated well. We are going to wait to get a sideline report, hopefully after the coaches meet. But we're going to step aside real quick. We'll be right back here for the post-game show. Don't go anywhere, folks.
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0: 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Down on the sideline with us now is the player of the game, Bo Yeomans, with Kira Orton. Kira, let's hear from him.
5: Well, first of all, congratulations. And what for you is the big week to help your team get the win?
6: I think our biggest adjustment this week was our mentality. Like, we had to come in, like, this big rivalry game playing at their house. We had to come in, we just had to want it more than that. Line of scrimmage, like, that's where big dogs were moving everyone around. It's easy to do stuff when they do that.
5: Once again, congratulations on behalf of Thunder 91, Bullock Drug and Town. I give you a certificate. Perfect. And we have a t-shirt for you. Congratulations.
6: Thank you.
5: Back up to you guys.
0: Thank you so much, Kira. That was a wonderful post-game interview. Final thoughts, Noah.
1: Yeah, as Bo said, and as I kind of said earlier, they won the battle in the trenches. And yeah, we saw Brig Palmer run wild all over this field, but that doesn't happen without the big boys, and they don't give the recognition they deserve, but I'm going to give it to them here. Shout out to the linemen, man. They never get realized. They never get recognized, but they are one San Juan this game. They played great. Bo Yeomans played great. Brig played great. And it was just a complete game from start to finish. Yeah, they were down in the first quarter, but they didn't fret. They just kept their foot on the gas and kept chugging along to a 30-point win.
0: Beaver Falls 0-2 to San Juan, 52-22. On behalf of the crew with me here tonight at Thunder 91, Kira Orton on the sideline, Noah Olson up here with me in the booth, my wonderful wife, Aspen, helping us on the camera, and my man, Nathaniel, in the studio. We'll catch you next week for Friday Night Lights action right here on Thunder 91.

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I Can't Wait, Phoebe Bridgers. Hootie Fruity, Cat's Eye, Sunshine, Jungle, Made You Look, Hudson Westbrook, Heaven Baby, Ira Star, and Zane. 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

0: 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My cousin made it.
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Hootie Fruity, Cat's Eye. Sunshine, Jungle. Heaven Baby, Ira Starr and Zayn. Made You Look, Hudson Westbrook. 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I Can't Wait, Phoebe Bridgers.

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0: guys, the song's not over and I can't hear it. 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

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I Can't Wait, Phoebe Bridgers. Hootie Fruity, Cat's Eye, Sunshine, Jungle, Made You Look, Hudson Westbrook, Heaven Baby, Ira Star, and Zane. 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
0: What?
1: 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It's commercial free.

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1: 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Heaven Baby, Ira Starr and Zayn. 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

0: 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I Can't Wait, Phoebe Bridgers. 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

Thunder 91.1, it's time for this week's Fresh Hits. I Can't Wait, Phoebe Bridgers. 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

0: Y'all have been so freaking great. Thank you so very much. Enjoy the rest of your night. Thank you.
1: This is Sam from Dongsu, and you just listened to Every Tuesday off of my album Hypermnesia. 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

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Iron Kids is hosting their Circus Spectacular this Saturday from 3 to 8 p.m. at the Willow Glen Resort in Enoch. 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
1: 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Hooty Fruity, Cat's Eye. Sunshine, Jungle. Heaven Baby, Ira Starr and Zay. Made You Look, Hudson Westbrook. I Can't Wait, Phoebe Bridgers.

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I Can't Wait, Phoebe Bridgers. Hootie Fruity, Cat's Eye, Sunshine, Jungle, Made You Look, Hudson Westbrook, Heaven Baby, Ira Star, and Zane. 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

Howdy, friends and neighbors. Saturday morning and time for another edition of Cowboy Country. This is Art Bowman, your host. I'll be with you the next 3 hours playing some of the greatest country and western music ever recorded. We're going to start off with one of the greatest artists ever in the field of bluegrass. Like they say, he almost invented bluegrass and bluegrass boys and Rocky Road Blues. And then Jimmy Martin and the Osborne Brothers and Blue-Eyed Darling.

And then we had Jimmy Martin and the Osborne Brothers doing kind of a trio there with Blue Eyed Darlin'. Before that, Bill Monroe and his Bluegrass Boys and the Rocky Road Blues. Well, next up, we're going to have Don Ringo and Red Smiley. And they're going to sing a song called I'm Gone, Long Gone. And then the Carlisle Brothers are going to come up and do a song called Broken Heart.

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And before that, Don Reno and Red Smiley, and I'm gone, long gone. Well, I think we have a lot of time for one more bluegrass song. Let's pick on the Stanley Brothers, too. They always did some great bluegrass, and this one's called Sweetest Love.

Well, that was good old Stanley Brothers and Sweetest Love. And now we're going to leave bluegrass for a while and we're going to go into Western Swing. And, well, roll back the carpet and get ready or tap your toe or some other activity that we like to do to dance music. And we're going to start off with Al Dexter and his Troopers and There'll Come a Time. And then Bob Wilson's Texas Playboys with the vocal by Tommy Duncan and the new San Antonio Rose. Actually, it was called that because the original San Antonio Rose was totally an instrumental. And someone suggested that they write a vocal to it, and so they did. And so they called it the new San Antonio Rose. Following that, a modern group,

Well, that was the new San Antonio Rose with Bob Wilson's Texas Playboys. And before that, Al Dexter and his Troopers, There'll Come a Time. Well, next up is that modern one that I talked about. This is a Hot Club of Cowtown. This one was recorded about 10 years ago, I guess. These guys performed here in Cedar City before, a couple of times. And then this one is a song that they did during one of those concerts, Somebody Loves Me. Performing that is going to be O.C. Stockard and the Wanderers, and One of Us Was Wrong.

One of us was wrong. Yes, sir, that was O.C. Stockard and the Wanderers doing that one. Before that, the Hawk of a Cowtown and Somebody Loves Me. Well, next up, we're going to have Pee Wee King and his Golden West Cowboys, the orchestra that backed up everything on the Grand Ole Opry for a number of years. And they're going to do I Need a Lot of Lovin'.

Now we have Pee Wee King and the Golden West Cowboys with Red Stewart on vocal, and I Need a Lot of Lovin'. Well, let's switch from dance music now, clear back to the beginnings of country and western music. This one was from about 1928. Jimmy Rogers had gotten a good start, and Gene Autry had come on the scene and began his career by imitating Jimmy Rogers. Jimmy Rogers is going to Pistol Packin' Papa. And then Gene Autry's going to follow that up with A Yodelin' Hobo.

Well, that was Gene Autry, sounding a lot like Jimmy Rogers. And he did the Yodeling Hobo. After he got in doing cowboy and Western music, he pretty well stopped that and had a whole new career in that field. Jimmy Rogers before that, and Pistol Pack and Papa. Well, let's move in the 1930s now. The Sons of Pioneers began in 1934-35, along through that period. And they're going to sing a song from that time called Some Folks, and the lead vocal on this is Roy Rogers. Patsy Montana is going to follow that up, and she came on the scene just about the same time. And back on Montana Plains.

back on Montana Plains with Patsy Montana. And pour it out to Sons of Pioneers, and some folks do. Well, next up, again, still in 1930s, Tex Owen and his Texas Rangers and Prairie Dreamboat. And then Ray Whitley, the Blue Yodel Blues.

Well, that was Ray Whitley. Ray Whitley wrote a lot of songs for Gene Autry, including Back in the Saddle Again. This one, he sang himself and was titled The Blue Yodel Blues. Before that, Tex Owens and the Tex Strangers and Prairie Dreamboat. Well, also in the 1930s, Hank Snow was called the Yodeling Ranger. After he yodeled for a while there, he had an operation on his throat and had his tonsils removed and so forth. And then he couldn't yodel well enough, he thought, after that. So he became Hank Snow, the Singing Ranger, when he had his first big hit. Anyway, this is one that he did as the Yodeling Ranger called the Galveston Rose. And then Ozzie Waters, Riding for the Great Divide.

Heading for the Great Divide. That was Ozzy Waters singing that, poor good old Colorado cowboy. More of that, Hank Snow, the Yodeling Ranger, and the Galveston Rose. Well, we're going to do a couple of more now. We're going to do the Hillbillies, who are an English group back before World War II. They record a whole bunch of songs, and they never got together after World War II. But anyway, at that time, they sang a Twilight Yodeling song. And then we're going to turn to Evan Kemp and the Trail Riders and Tonight in the Twilight.

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3: This is Art Bowman, your host, and we'll be going on 2 more hours. This next hour is the Cowboy Cowgirl section, and we're going to hear a poem first from a I just barely got the other day from Kathy Moss, or A.K. Moss, and she wrote the poem, and to talking about a pioneer lady, and this is called The Truth.
4: As I watched from a distance, her hands had a lot to say. Though calloused, they softly spoke of her life in a subtle, silent way, how they molded her life into a treasure, how they survived the heat and cold, how they helped her build her fires, and at her prayers, they gently fold. 1,000 times she's saddled horses of the hundreds that she's had, and how they helped her laugh through all the crazy wrecks that she's had. And that calvy cow pushing hard, how tender yet firm they were, the strength in her grip assured no slip as she helped a new baby stir. And that rope in her hand, it's natural, for she swung it a time or two, not to catch every time it was thrown, but just to keep swinging till the job was through. And the strokes they give her filly to calm her troubled mind, that guide, teach, and calm her until confident she would find. And after dark when we get home, her hands have more to do, making dinner and peeling apples to bake a pie or two. And when all is quiet around the house and night has settled in, her hands are busy one more time with horsehair hitching again. An easy rhythm to settle the day, for they have done their part. They've created a life shaped and molded by two. They've created a piece of art. And as I watched from a distance, she's trusted them since her youth. Though their language is never spoken, her hands tell the truth.

Our Western poem for this morning by A.K. Moss, or Kathy. She's wrote the poem herself and sang a little bit at the end. And she really is not only a good poet, but she reads well too. Kathy Moss and the Truth. Well, let's get to some music. This is Gene Autry and Smiley Burnett first with Let's Ride Down in Rocky Canyon. And then Bren Hill and Bruno Canyon.

Well, I was Brent Hill, who originally lived up in Ogden, Utah, and was here to many of the festivals that they had here in Cedar City. My money same was Bruno Canyon. Before that, Gene Autry and Smiley Burnett, and Let Me Ride Down in Rocky Canyon. Well, next up's the Prairie Crooners, and they're going to sing about New Mexico, and David John and the Comstock Cowboys and Guns of Arizona.

Well, first you heard about today's Arizona, or days of New Mexico with the Prairie Crooners, and then David John and the Comstock Cowboys from out in Nevada sang about the guns of Arizona. Well, while we're talking about guns in the West, let's hear Chance Carter as he sings about Billy the Kid, and then Marty Robbins, Big Iron.

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Wasn't long before the story was relayed to Texas.

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Or that Chance Carter and telling about Billy the Kid. Well, David Judd and Comstock Cowboys are going to come up again, and they're going to sing The Cowboy Was the Hero. And then Robbie Bosch, Out on the Trail.

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Well, next up is the Ball Family, and they're going to sing Prairie Lullaby. And while we're having lullabies, hope this doesn't put you to sleep, Jimmy Wakely's going to sing My Campfire Lullaby.

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Anyway, that was A Campfire Lullaby by Jimmy Wakefield. And before that, My Campfire Lullaby. Yeah. The Ball Family and Prairie Lullaby. Yeah, we're finally getting it straight here. Now, next one then is Donegal with the Bar J Wranglers from up in Jacksonville, Wyoming. And then Rex Allen and Raring to Go, in parentheses, I've written, I Ride an Old Paint, so it must be based on that too.

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1: I Ride No Paint with Trex Allen, and before that, the Bar J Wranglers and Donegal. Well, let's have a whole group of guys get together and sing a song. Roy Rogers, Dale Evans, Sons of Pioneers, Gabby Hayes, Pat Buttram, and the whole gang from one of the old Roy Rogers radio shows. They're going to do their version of I'm an Old Cowhand, and then Dave Stamey is going to sing his version of Cowpoke.
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1: Hey, country, get us out of here, will you?

Well, that was Dave Stamey with Cowpoke, and then before that, the whole gang, Roy Rogers, Day 11th, Sons of the Pioneers, Gabby Hayes, Pat Buttram, I'm an Old Cowhand. Well, next up, we're going to have In Cahoots, and they're going to do Lonesome Cowboy. And then Hank Snow, Cowhand's Last Ride.

Callahan's last ride with Hank Snow, and before that, Lonesome Cowboy was in cahoots. Well, let's have one now by a fellow calling himself Farmer Dave Pulse. This is another CD I just received. This one is called Yodeling Cowboy.

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5: And this is Art Bowman, your host for Cowboy Country. And we have one more hour to go, and this is the traditional country section of our show. And we're going to start this off with Al Dexter singing Kokomo Island, and then Ernest Tubb, Texas Troubadour, and Filipino Baby.

A Big Bouquet of Roses, one of Eddie Arnold's big hits, and before that, Cowboy Copeland, the Tennessee Waltz. Well, Roy Acuff had a long career. He started clear back in the early 1930s and went clear up in the 1990s, still singing then. This is a song that he did about in the 50s. It's called Once More. And Hank Williams, another great artist, his career was short, but he certainly had an impact on country music. The song he's going to sing for us this morning is May You Never Be Alone.

Well, that was the great Hank Williams, and may you never be alone. He had such a short lifetime. He died at age 29, about 1953. Before that, we had Roy Acuff and Once More. Let's have a couple of our great ladies of country music now. Wanda Jackson first with I Wanna Waltz, and then Kitty Wells and Love Makes the World Go Round.

Love Makes the World Go Round, and that's Kitty Wells. That's when she was her most popular. She was known as the Queen of Country Music. And then along came some of the other artists. Well, Wanda Jackson with I Wanna Waltz. Well, how about a couple of duets now? Porter Wagner had the TV show, and he sang a whole lot of songs on that TV show with Dolly Parton. So here's Porter Wagner and Dolly Parton with Last Thing on My Mind. And then Loretta Lynn and Conway Twitty did a number of duets together. This one's called I Can't Love You Enough.

I Can't Love You Enough. And that one's done by Loretta Lynn and Conway Twitty. Before that, The Last Thing on My Mind with Porter Wagoner and Dolly Parton. A couple of really great songs. Well, how about one by Johnny Cash now? This one's called Walking the Blues. And Sonny James is going to follow up with Just a Matter of Time.

just a matter of time. At least that's what Sonny James tells us in that song. Before that, we had Johnny Cash, and he's wearing out shoes walking the blues. Next up, we have Pee Wee King and the Golden West Cowboys, who is the band, backup band on Grand Ole Opry for many years. They're going to do the Tennessee Tango, and then Kenny Roberts and FOB Tennessee.

Well, I was Kenny Roberts in FOB Tennessee. And before that, the Tennessee Tango with Pee-wee King and the Golden West Cowboys. Well, Lefty Frizzell's up next, and he style set the pace for many years in country music. One he's singing for us this morning is I Love You Mostly. And then Webb Pierce followed up with a song titled Even Though.

That was Webb Pierce, the one of his big hits, Even Though. And before that, Lefty Frizzell and I Love You Mostly. Well, Jim Reeves is up next, and he's going to talk to himself. At least he'd say, good morning, self. And then Slim Whitman and No Other Arms, No Other Lips.

I was Slim Whitman with no other arms, no other lips. And before that, Jim Reeves and Good Morning Self. Well, Tommy Collins and I was going to sing a song about Little June. And then Hank Snow, the Singing Ranger, and Would You Mind?

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And a miser son you have found, the one. Would you mind, would you mind, would you mind? Would you care if I got my camera and I took a picture of you for my picture book? 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
1: We started off with Tommy Collins and Little June and ended up with Hank Snow and Would You Mind. Well, next up is Red Foley, and he's going to sing about his deep blues.

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Well, friends and neighbors, it's been our Bowman music for the last 3 hours in cowboy country. Been playing some of the greatest songs ever recorded by country and western artists in the past. 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

Sunshine, Jungle. Heaven Baby, Ira Starr and Zay. Made You Look, Hudson Westbrook. Made you look a little deeper in your heart to see if there's room for two. Made you look like you lack. I Can't Wait, Phoebe Bridgers.

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Mike, Scoob, old buddy, old pal. Fred told us to split up and look for commercials. Looks like we won't find any here at Thunder 91. Like, let's get out of here.

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My birthday edition of Saturday Singer-Songwriters. George here with you for the next hour. We do this Saturday from 11 to 12. You never know quite what might happen. Already here in the chair with my headphones on. This should be great. Play some songs I like a lot. Something you might want to hear as well. 435-586-7975. Here's Chuck Prophet.

0: Irene Espiritu played for us at Off the Cuff Improv Theater a few years back. She is certainly one of the Bay Area's best, and not an artist that everyone has heard of, but they should. Irene Espiritu, Only Rock and Roll. And just in front of that one, we heard Star from the Bay Area. Again, somebody that not everyone has heard of, but should. Chuck Prophet from his album No Other Love, Summertime Thing. Hope you're still doing your summertime thing, at least up through Labor Day. You can continue on a little longer if you wish. Thanks for tuning in to our program. We call it Saturday Singer-Songwriters, legends and lesser knowns and songs that I think you might like to hear. I found yesterday Glenn Hansard's final album from 3 years ago, and it's a testament to a great artist, a complete story, a full band, some songs that really rock and some other more introspective ones. The album is called All That Was East Is West to Me Now. Let's hear something from it. This is the late Glenn Hansard here on Saturday Singer-Songwriters at Thunder 91.1. 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
1: 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The late Glenn Hansard, two songs from the remarkable album from 2023 called All That Was East Is West to Me Now. This is really the second time through for me, and I, as you can tell, it's a little difficult sometimes to think about all that an artist gave us and all they left behind. We'll hear a couple more from the album in the second hour. Those two songs from Glenn Hansard, Sure as the Rain and There's No Mountain. We continue now. We continue now with our friend. We call her a friend, although we haven't met her. Kathleen Edwards.

words. Her album is called Billionaire. Did it start for us? Okay, we're ready now. This is from the Billionaire album, Kathleen Edwards, and Say Goodbye, Tell No One on Saturday Singer-Songwriters at Thunder 91.1 KSUU.

Thunder 91.1 KSUU, Sky Blue and Black from Jackson Brown. And Kathleen Edwards did Say Goodbye, Tell No One just before. Playing a few songs today for my birthday, some that I haven't heard for a while and thought I might like to share with you today. One that kind of goes with that last one. Let's hear Bob Dylan right now from his later era, which covers over 20 years, I would say. A lot of great songs all the way through a remarkable career. Bob Dylan, not dark yet, but it's getting there.

Gordon Lightfoot, an old friend of Bob Dylan's, one of the greats in his own right, passed away a few years ago. We got to see him in St. George at Tuacon, and it was one of those late fall concerts, kind of cold, befitting of his native land, Canada. And we listened to the first couple songs, and then we realized, this is amazing. We're in the presence of greatness here. His voice wasn't quite what it used to be, but yet it carried a new power and significance. 90 minutes standing, didn't sit down, played all the old songs, including the Canadian Railroad Trilogy and The Wreck of the Edmund Fitzgerald. So it was quite a memorable evening. The great Gordon Lightfoot there with Old Dan's Records at Thunder 91.1 KSUU. We've got time for, two or three more before we leave. So let's hear from one of my all-time favorites as well. Not quite as well-known as Gordon Lightfoot and Bob Dylan, but in his own right, a groundbreaking great artist. Tom Rush and the River Song at Thunder 91.1 KSUU.

humble and kind from the woman who wrote the song, Laurie McKenna. River Song just before from Tom Rush. I have two clocks in the studio, one here with the program computer and the other one up on the wall. The one on the wall isn't very reliable. It's telling me I've got some time left, but actually it's just about noon. However, I promised we would finish up our tribute to Glenn Hansard today. We'll do that and go just a little over. My name's George, your host for Saturday Singer-Songwriters. Thanks for all your birthday greetings and well wishes. And we'll play the last two songs from the last album by Glenn Hansard called All That Was East Is West of Me Now. The songs are called Bearing Witness and Short Life. Glenn Hansard at Thunder 91.1 KSUU.

my strength now for those who need me the most. I'm stepping lightly, I'm learning to dance.

0: The closing tracks from his 2023 album, All That Was East Is West of Me Now, the late Glenn Hansard, Short Life and Bearing Witness. 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
1: 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I Can't Wait, Phoebe Bridgers. Hootie Fruity, Cat's Eye, Sunshine, Jungle, Made You Look, Hudson Westbrook, Heaven Baby, Ira Starr, and Zane. 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
1: 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Hootie Fruity, Cat's Eye. Sunshine, Jungle. What is supposed to feel like sunshine, loving with you? What is supposed to feel like sunshine, loving with you? Heaven Baby, Ira Starr and Zayn. Made You Look, Hudson Westbrook. Made You Look,
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Thunder 91.1, it's time for this week's Fresh Hits. I Can't Wait, Phoebe Bridgers. Hooty Fruity, Cat's Eye, Sunshine, Jungle, Made You Look, Hudson Westbrook, Heaven Baby, Ira Star, and Zane. 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

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I'll be your server today. 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Thank you for dining with us, and I hope you enjoy.

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1: 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Coming right up.

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Yeah, right, picture that with a Kodak. Or better yet, go to Times Square, take a picture of me with a Kodak. 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And tonight, let's enjoy life. 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

0: 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I Can't Wait, Phoebe Bridgers. 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

0: Dude, where's the commercials? 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
0: Dude, it's not funny, dude. There's no commercials. Dude, shut up, dude! Thunder 91, no commercials here, dude.

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0: 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What do you call it?
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Hooty Fruity, Cat's Eye. Sunshine, Jungle. Heaven Baby, Ira Starr and Zayn. 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

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I Can't Wait, Phoebe Bridgers. 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
1: Hello, everybody. We are Alternate Currents. Just now, we had Penelope singing Easy on Me. Before that, we had Ellie singing Unwritten. And this next song is going to feature Brady with a saxophone solo. And I'm Savannah Billiter, and I'll be singing leads.

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